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Jesus, Jesus, Jesus, Jesus, Jesus, Jesus, Jesus, Jesus, Jesus, Jesus, Jesus, Jesus, Jesus, Jesus, Jesus, Jesus, Jesus, Jesus, Jesus, Jesus, Jesus, Jesus, Jesus, Jesus, Jesus, Jesus, Jesus, Jesus, 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

Everybody, I watch Shabby Moss. I want him all day in a serious everybody, Cassa, everybody, Cassa, everybody, Cassa.

This Jesus, we didn't read of him going to school, though education is good, but there's nobody in history that have more schools founded for him, with him, through him, than him, Jesus. You know, he never wrote a song, but there's no human being on the shores of history that have more songs written for him, with him, by him, through him, than Jesus. He didn't write a book, but in the history of the world, there's no human being that have more books written for him, with him, by him, through him, than Jesus. He's bigger than cancer. He's bigger than disease. 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
1: Bible says, "Be careful that you may be poor." 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
0: Sumpa FM.
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0: Shumpa. And some no, I would be a can we no more any age bre ever be changing in a mucassia council and the amount. Now, Safa can tanka da Roma and Odi and Facebook and social media and in a so. And the animal what's here and canoe a me. 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
2: situation that we are in now since let's say from Wednesday this is the situation we are seeing. When you look at my back, that's the residential area or the nurses residents or Aduto Health Center. As it is now, because of the flood, we are finding difficult, the nurses or medical officers are finding difficult to render medical service to the people of Aduto Electra area and beyond.
3: Can see the water has married my house, my everything. Can see my Akukon Kitikiti farm is over there. The water has carried everything away. So that's how I'm affected. Oh, we just came overnight yesterday, a day before the Ghana match. So we were seeing the water somewhere on the back of the house. So after watching the Ghana match during the victory celebration, the next morning, water, I wake up to see is water marry my house.
1: Water marry my house? Huh? No, a banisan cry. And I water marry somebody's house. Says, and so now, what if you hold in a man and cook on getting a project? I ain't in a need in our Yabako cry. wamo he Ghana e mo be he Ghana ma jeje mo ni age Ghana ahye ya se Panama Tuesday Ghana be san she England aka ho na fe ni eto aso Ghana san she Croatia ni a top 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
4: as a total of 140 teaching staff of only 60 presenting 42.9% arrested on campus, leaving 80 members unhoused. This is deficit is significantly more pronounced within the non-teaching sector, where a mere 6 out of the 66 staff members, representing 9.1%, are provided with on-site accommodation, leaving 16 without. 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
5: I am sure with time, GetFund will turn their attention to my side so that we're able to fix the schools. In fact, it's pathetic. As it has started raining, most of the schools are closed. Aside from that, there are some of the schools that cross streams. The kids that cross streams to attend school, now all the streams are flooded. Such communities, their kids cannot access school again. You go to Blipie, their kids attend school in Goyiri. So now that it has started raining, many of them cannot cross. Now, they expect that we should build a bridge across that stream. stream, but as an MP, how much? I just told you my common fund. Can that build just even a culvert? You can do it. I just want to assure the people that we are doing our bit to ensure that our school kids are comfortable in schools. We will do our possible best.
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6: if your child is in school be from PhD up to SHS it is better you let the teacher know about the child's condition for that to be able to provide the needed support. If your child is on any medication, let the teacher know. If that child has time, that needs to eat or even walk around, let the teacher know. So if you explain everything to the teacher, they will know how to handle that child. In SHS, it is not only the teacher who is supposed to be in, you know, because your child will be in class with other colleagues. And so the class needs to be sensitized on that condition so that it will accept the child and provide the needed support to that child. We are also in collaboration with Ghana Health Service, giving teachers training on some of these conditions. And we hope that we will have enough materials to be able to train the teachers in order for Ghana Education Service to support the children living with.
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1: 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One fan come home.
7: I remember I was talking about counseling. And if you have so these are all preventive measures and we and encourage them at their seminars. They should be talking about it. Premature marital counseling, they should be talking about it. I even mentioned Islamic religion that does only look at the aspect of health counseling.
1: Wei aye Dr. Hafiz Adam Taher wano ena oye Director of Technical Coordination ade ema aso ye hwe epomdi ensem so e wo man Ghana mu ena ode ensem wo nyina ade atu dwa na nakwajoje si company limited 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And into a gusu a warrior. Baby, I will be a general numbers and afraid. 0204-355-040. 0204-355-040. 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Otoise, a day foul silly muha besi unico cum. And on a haunted to my friend a sciatica. Now, Mount will be nim and into a sciatica cry it by yet. None will be the sciatica atoneba. Will be the sciatica where Chibremo will be glad to say sciatica to make come a coma. Hey, you, Miss Ropa, sciatica no one will be able to go. Now, now you know how to call and put a dance and a sciatica at your war. Now, when to bring Cobabia, Miss Row, for only children, oh, near or yes, I remove. I will tell me sign tea and wardrobe at the yard, so never be at me. I'm free walk cry, dear my one. 21st Clinic, Conacache, Nakaja. 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A year draw, a runi pedianum, a run training with Jamunina. 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U kidney moo, or how woo, or liver moo, or how woo, may patch your prostate enlargement. 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

0: 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One more born US Abruch Memo. One more Europe who raised the Iran Iranian flag now high. No one share Belgium. 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One betcher, Mash, some bear six. Yeah, no honsem, and so and no. Abusia we so and a yejina na yede kasien yina edia bene wie ye. Ye tena se ewa sumpa 106.5 and kranhano. 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Adam for pa radio France in group harimo. Ono so efa nina. 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
3: 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I offend a Sumpa Rhapsody.
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3: A bossu. Ejuada, Ecosi, Efiada, and upon what she was seeing upon noon do pepe, 8 a.m. to 10 a.m. Antishia radio counselors, Reverend Professor Joseph Osafuadu, or your clinical psychologist, now your theologian, our bay were Abrabumulim dear, and your Kosia Guabuaje, and our radio so Ejuada, Ecosi, Efiada, 8 a.m. to 10 a.m. Now bring your Abrabumunyan son, Ebamo, do one more SCCE, Sabi Bimpo, and our Ecoso Abrabumua, I wouldn't name me as a Sawaya, Ayatsi, Nayan Sufu, I was some power of so now what do one more SCCA. In a world filled with pressure, emotional burdens, broken relationships, and silent struggle, Sumpa Rhapsody emerges as a timely and transformative

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2: Hey, Mido. 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

ahead and clap your hands for the Lord. What a lovely Sunday morning in the city of Accra. Thanking God for all of you. What a blessing to be alive. Clap, clap, clap, clap.

Praise the name of the Lord. You're looking amazing. I thank God for your lives. Today, the 21st of June 2026 is Father's Day. Globally, internationally,

0: father figures all around the world, biological fathers, physical foster fathers, spiritual fathers, mentoring fathers, all kinds of fathers. Say amen. Glory to God. To him alone be the praise. Say amen. Wanting to honor the Lord for all our friends who have also joined us by way of media on television. We are thankful to God that we are live on Onia Television, Footprint Television, Television. We thank God for his love and mercy. This morning we are connected on radio, on Sweet Melodies 94.3, and all the sister stations. We are blessed to be also on Sumpa 106.5 and all the sister stations, including in Kranza this morning. The Lord bless you. We appreciate. 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
0: All our friends from around the world to also be able to connect to what we are doing. My name is Kofi Odro. I'm going to be your pastor from now until we bring the curtain down. This is Alabaster International Ministry bringing you this live broadcast service. It's a joy to welcome, especially those of you who are fellowshipping with us for the very first time. Say a good amen. Let's go straight up to John chapter 12, verses 20 and 21. John, the 12th chapter, the 20th and the 21st verses. The Bible said there were certain Greeks among them that came up to worship at the feast. The same therefore came to Philip, which was of Bethsaida of Galilee, and desired him, saying, "Sir, we want to see Jesus." The same therefore came to Philip, which was of Bethsaida of Galilee, and desired him, saying, "Sir, we seek, we require, we demand to see Jesus the Christ." Having read that, I will read Luke chapter 21, verses 34 to 36. Luke, the 21st chapter, the 34 to the 36 verses. The Bible said, "Take it to yourselves, leisure at any time. Your hearts be overcharged with surfeiting and drunkenness and the curse of this life, and so that they come upon you unawares. For as a snare, it shall come upon all them that dwell on the face of the whole earth. Watch ye therefore, and pray always that you may be accounted worthy to escape all these things that shall come to pass, and to stand before the Son of Man. Watch ye therefore, and pray always that you may be accounted worthy to escape all these things that shall come to pass, and to stand before the Son of Man." May the Lord bless the reading of his word. When 2026 started, we made Romans chapter 5, verse 17 our foundation scripture. We declared that this year is the year of reigning in this life. And so we read this often every Sunday, and upon also every opportunity that the Lord gives us. For if by one man's offerings death reigned by one, much more so they which receive the abundance of grace and the gift of righteousness, the Bible said, they will rule or reign in this life by one, Jesus Christ. May the Lord bless that. And I have started a series, and this is the 11th episode. And Matthew chapter number 9, verse number 9, also have come into the portrait of the picture. As Jesus passed by in Matthew, the Bible said he saw a man named Matthew sitting at the receipt of custom or at the tax office, and he said unto Matthew, "Follow me," and he arose and followed him. He said unto Matthew, "Follow me," and he arose and follow Jesus. May the Lord bless the reading of his word. May you be seated, ladies and gentlemen, in the presence of the Lord. Today, being Father's Day, I will want to connect the series in the line of fatherhood, so that it will be a blessing to all of us. Say amen. The entire Bible is a relationship between a father and his children. The entire Bible is a relationship between a father and his children. And so theologians like my father, Reverend Wilberforce, and theologians like the seer Stephen Obiamuako will market that among all the authors of the Bible, John is one particular author who speaks very well about fatherhood. Yeah, he speaks so pungently. In John 3:16, the Bible said, "For God so loved the world, he gave his only begotten Son. Anybody who believes in him will not perish, but have everlasting life." If God is a father, then he is given a son. That's a relationship. In John chapter 5, verse 20 to 22, the Bible made an outline and said, "For the Father loveth the Son, and showeth him all things that himself doeth," or "he himself is doing. And he will show the Son greater works than these, that he may marvel." In the 21st verse, the Bible says, "For as the Father raiseth up the dead and quickeneth them, even so the Son will quicken whom he will." And he goes on to my favorite part of it. He said, "For the Father will also judge no man, but he has committed all judgment unto the Son." But look at the instruction in verse number 23. This is an instruction to humanity. He said that all men should honor the Son. All men. He didn't say that a Christian should honor the Son. All men should honor the Son, even as they honor the Father. "He that honoreth not the Son honoreth not the Father which sendeth him." And then I notice, interestingly, in John chapter 14, verse 19 to 21, the Bible made a submission, "Yet a little while, and the world seeth me no more, but you see me because I live." And the Bible said, "You shall live also." In the 20th verse, look at that. He said, at that day you shall know that I am in my Father, and my Father is in me, and I in you." And then he made it in the 21st verse. This is a very, very, very pungent, very weightier verse in the scriptures. He said, "He that hath my commandment and keepeth them, he it is that loveth me. And he that loveth me shall be loved by my Father, and I will love that person and will manifest or reveal myself to that person." The reason why we are able to see in the realm of the spirit and communicate to you in from the realm of the spirit, mention your name, mention some details about you, is because we ought to first love the Father before we are access or we have access to the anointing. Without loving God and his spirit, the gates are blocked. The access is blocked. So we are seeing a relation with the Father. John 10:28, the Bible made a submission also and said, "And I give unto you eternal life, and they shall never perish, neither shall any man pluck them out of my hand." It goes on to say in verse 29, "My Father which gave them is greater than all, and no

0: What are the things that he was talking about? He was speaking about the concept of being born again in verse number 3, where he said, if a man is not born of... He said, except a man be born again, he cannot see the kingdom of God. And then in verse number 5, he said, except a man be born of water and of the Spirit, he cannot enter into the kingdom of God. And so he is still outlining the principles. And so verse 10, when he comes to ask the question, are you a master in Israel and you don't understand these? Because he is expecting you to understand certain principles. Say a good amen. Yeah. He outlines God as a father. I would take my time and do all the wishes, beginning with all the father figures that we all revere and have been a blessing to us. But the number one father is God. In Malachi chapter number 1, verse number 6, he said, if I am a father, where is my honor? God is having a conversation with him. If I be a father, where is my honor? That means that fathers must be honored. The Bible says, honor your father and your mother, that it shall be well with you, and that your days will be prolonged on the earth. That means that honoring fathers prolong days. Phenomenal. Honor your father, honor your mother, that it shall be well. But in this very scripture, he said, if I be a father, where is my honor? And then he went further and said, if I be a master, yeah, if I be a master, where is my fear?
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0: That word fear, where is my respect? Where is my reverence? If I am a father, I mean, I love it in the next verse. Let's go to verse number 7. And the Bible said, if you offer polluted bread on my altar, yeah, and you say, wherein have we polluted thee? He says, and you make the table of the Lord contemptible. In the 8th verse, the Bible says, if you offer a blind sacrifice or an animal, is it not evil? Is it not evil? We will want to, on Father's Day, reflect even this disparity between Mother's Day and Father's Day. Because Mother's Day, I mean the euphoria and the ovation that it goes with. No, I don't think that's what I am looking at right now. Mothers say, by this time, not the dachi chen to mama, mothers say, we'll fear her with gifts and all that. I don't know exactly what were in the package because I'm not a mother. I did not receive one. Yeah. Did they have to make an order, and the order came up, and this, and I'm looking at, man, this Mother's Day is nice. Yeah.

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1: you can't stereotype people. The fact that who papa and we are going to say papa for nanya. Sister, there are fathers be with her no more. I'm telling you, yet to almost would be aya sorry. Woman here celebrate your man open. Woman here celebrate your man open. Or you can clap your hand because I'm pafua. Womo and you know, Omo and Nayasini here, Woman Chambi, Bia, and all that kind of thing. And you are my one, me a kind of hand open. This morning we are celebrating responsibility. This morning we are, because fathers give like they instruct. Your father will not, you know, entertain nonsense. Your father can pick up the phone and tell you stop the nonsense. And you will have to. I mean, you can hear. Yeah. And then he said, yeah, new life for more dear. Maybe that's how we should say it. Yes, we need penny dear. Maybe we should say it's a winny dear. Because a jack can be a covering, a protection over your life. I'm telling you. I remember my father for I didn't know every Sunday morning I was going to tie a tie. My father is a building technologist, and that is who I also am. I have been trained a building technologist. It's unbelievable. Project to Abby, who been one of somebody about one time I was with a team of, you know, and the pastor said that the pavement costed up 1.3 million. I said, which pavement? The pavement on the compound of the church costed 1.3 million. Hey, Michel Grofon, any man, I would you for
4: Sumpa?
1: Machine, I mean, 1.3 million for pavement. Then I remembered my father. See, me afin na matia siye di intia wa mama koye medicine na me koye building. See, ni nyami word butaye. Iti ye drua, you know, amanfu swa ni akaya. Yeah, definitely you will remember a father for that. But na dia mi me mumu ni se. It doesn't matter how your father was o papa wango school on Tibrofo or your sadriam for him to see still or your old papa won't you mean to papa and you didn't go for be papa yeah won't you mean we should say you be no more papa and to me I show me ja and no money at the being you ma I'm on you not getting ya yanka ya papa no me is then car papa be a company this and this company need tini ayo the next CEO webana tia konyum and when can have come up yeah if you are in Spanish if you are Unilever your papa tia webana usia konyum be a descendant banker group nina your papa tia webana o papa 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kegum butum go be up and sir. Yeah. But at the me person I'm not paid, we work on our lessons. Because I realize, so many day, you know, and fatuho. Vanessa, our relationship, that if our marriage does not work, the first thing the devil will use through the woman is to break my fatherhood and not my husbandship. First thing, Obano, awadiana nye ya wankase, mikunu na menena awadiana ye, menene ntema nye ye, intansebi oha, meni mikunu na inya, no, or the battle nebe kone maso. 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Ya, meka otanya abe tomo fra bibrenu omu papa numunje, omu mame. Because most of us, our fathers were polygamists. Polygamous marriages. 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
4: Sumpa.
1: Ene mami ensana e was our 12 children. 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
1: Dying minute to woo, you know, 6 children in Ankwasi and Pafunqua. 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On yam from so. Yeah. The pain of say ukunu fawechi and now why in the kosi as I'm speaking to you, divorce I cause wagana henna what 90% almost say woman magina. If I were more papa no Nankamene wunenya semwa, let's deal with ourself. 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
1: 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We don't have to carry the battle beyond that line. 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That's your father. That's your father. 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
1: Me meya me diwa maba hei. 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Ye niya da jia ye de beba. Anything, mon send me report. Yako PT, say any kind, yeah, no that kind of thing. Timidi can't go bo my money. PT, be a mofreku school, be man kubi. Assembly on becomes me jitum. Be on becomes me jitum. There are 2 school fees of mejiatum. Studies fee, I become mejiatum. Yes, it's a uniform mejiatum. Be on becomes be a mejiatum. My wife can't take advantage of the fact that I didn't show up for that responsibility. To me, the abofrani school fees, man, I say, jikoko tuya. Abofrani who say, ne maami ni tuya school fees. It is a one day, me yiri sore no okase, o papa in hemua, abofrani be jiedi. Obe jiedi. I want to talk to all mothers. Fathers, they are going now, you more. Muna mo good Father's Day. Muna mo good Father's Day. They call Airport Hills. There is a particular road on Airport Hills. That road, footballers, some footballers in this country who have played the Black Stars, have bought houses for their mothers on that road. Mothers now making nine were single mothers. I bought their toffee, but Kokradi has two houses on that road. Now, these children realize that me mami pray ansana or hey. It is a menya baby yes here was a me mami. It is a non
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1: But Epa Hills who nami wunus will be a toffee mane papa. Sebiya me papa this that that that ubian to fio ho emma ne papa. One day did they ask me utaika single mothers wasem and a single fathers the own come wasem and I'm saying we su free in a bay and was so me jane a mema one more bread. There was a man like that me yiri jano international school or toniema or kantaman to fush. Utrani deo bill. 6 o'clock no drop here abofrano. But ansano beba befa abofrano be a 8-7 in the evening. And then I'm friend I'm saying unia diana kosoa. Unyu bea mfa abofrainya no na no no so debi. Bira jami kemwa semchira wabisu. Yeah. Iti mumwame. Timia senyahwe, okay, you can leave the child here, ya beheno and all that. Na toda da umuyi ni emano 10 no mai abofran ti mi da jesa school adane abofran fi ti zo ya no odi na duane ne ntadi na be ka school uniform no abofran na be tena school ya do tim get bi ada wa ya ya no ye I don't want to do the blame. First of all, you dear who fetch a twacker, see no footabri, a corner bonnet, a setting up for, and why I know I call funny to a car with me, and I wear come with me now, they call home and all that, and then no one's them to make on the Father's Day. What I want to talk about is the effort the guy is making for the child. We'll make it an effort for the child. It is our child we know. Now we nini na ne papa wo ho na say that's who is carrying a man was me help. Papa bi ba had the matre show me na to university. Ukutani nini ne prescription or some muano. I'm so ma we or some of frani ne so I saw more than that. I'm sad day. A dear na be
6: shumpa.
1: So a son or a child honor his father. Men found your papa yo today. Go and forgive him. A dear be one may sin should acquire. And unforgiveness, some infantile, is one of those things he sin should acquire. Usu odrade, when yami yeja udon, yamin wa wununu no no udon. A yet day, and our papa so away a jan wotan. This a papa yo. How can? Let's honor fathers who have made resilient sacrifices for us. People who were there. Aji generation, they don't acknowledge it. Because Adia Bakwe, who a janomo, is the grievous curse of a father. A Jeffrey, ya mudome, message, your sister, who no dame, found by ya. If you see what Deuteronomy chapter 233, and see, you know that particular scripture. He said in verse number 1, gather, O children of Israel, unto your father. Yeah, and I will tell you what will befall you before my death. And these guys, they arrive, and then the father started blessing the children. Yeah. The Bible said houses and homes are inheritances of the fathers. If any a dying eye ye janome wujan de and now ye janom e japa de if any a dying eye ye janome e wunya de. That means that fathers are supposed to leave something. I was speaking to a father the other day at Tantra Hill, and was saying, if you know a matter, Tony Nano, me person, me Tony, near this kind of one, son of me. And beside the Senadian, near the Bay Away. Uber Tony, dine at this kind of. Why did you be 3 years ago? Ubi Woody Cabby Giant. Is that a father? And I am celebrating fathers who were there.

wumpon adwuma despite media sometimes be show be another to know the baba adwuma go one for about frana ma onya obi a faninya no na udi ni papa echi udi de tena ha na bofrana se udi agro we ni baby yako. 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I see a different breed and a generation of parents, mothers and fathers. And all that kind of thing. 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
1: 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Yeah. 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Go home and forgive that father. The bitterness for fathers are too much. 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Obi wo ho no ma wo fere kura so opposite to ne papa. This is your father. Yeah. Yeah, Juma na fa papa din to so si dan na fa papa din to so. 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
2: Sumpa, sumpa.
1: School, school, secondary school. That's how I'm not my papa. Jadjine, work that boy.
3: Yeah, you know, yeah, yes, sumpa.
1: I'm a white neighbor. I had Jine, or the cool school. Who peer gate, and I say, you know, students, they started, hey, how about Coco Ben, best school boy? Now, me, you have penny, you know, or TA, school for Nigeria. Old Testament prophet can when our school inside. I feel housemaster near here say, or say, your father is here. I said, no. I said, no, saying. I said, no, that's not my father. And the housemaster and a friend, no one may papa name. I said, your dad is here. I said, that's, I don't know him. Me say, said, dear, me papa, she mean you and us too. Elamiale dienche. Me se o shine ni so se dam pa cho. Iba chile yo ye no. Die wa de wo be school ho no win shi anada. Alami lencha hale ni na ke alami. Praise the name of the Lord. Onu se he ne otu mu tan wo be ka happy Father's Day. Yeah. Kai se e brebi first day ama me da fie. Ko a wo shia. Ama da fie. Dan ye ko dance o club eleganza in jine mu the whole night.
2: Sumpa.
1: E ma me crocro me a o de me be fie. God have the whole day, the whole night my mind to the evening I'm by, you know. Mammy, grow near, and by. Yeah. Send on my boy plan. Yeah. Boy plan on my year, crack, no more than me by inside. Because women themselves are more traumatic, me are balance. The by inside, baby, I mean to me easily, granny. Now, Mrs. said, you're me papa, charming, so no. Yeah. Shua sumu bizaze hina agodaye dambacho in the womb. Yeah. Now say woman yeah yes I don't think we'll be standing here. Yeah. And ka wo yira no wo jimi ne no ase wo jimi ko. Yeah. Iti atnetini aba that's a father.
2: Father
1: ka stop it. And that's a father. You may be on my papa no more by speed. And my friend, about now, dear, money, pal. I mean, sometimes when I look at the questions my children are asking me, I'm going, hey, muakuko dropa. Yeah, are you people serious? Muakuko dropa. They are asking you questions, serious questions. Hallelujah. Go home and celebrate your fathers. And the fathers I'm talking about are not only spirit, biological fathers. The fostering for people who have fathered you. The bank cry, haye a free baby, two batabaye, ubin a show and sa, ubin a beer quire mouth, ubin a pair juma do we shame, ubin a pair baby do we see. Remember all those people. Men you bonia, you don't forget. The Bible said the people who forget, they will wither. One more woman, you're free, one more best shit. One more say shit. Don't forget. I mean, nyami juma and all that. My spiritual fathers open doors for me. Reverend Steve Mensah, Reverend Stanley Mensah,
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1: Doors for me. And sana muna home. Dr. Christie, don't tell me no, kase, mommy, God bless you wherever you are. Baby, our one was sending message, come in wishing me Father's Day. And I tell her all the time, you are a father. Mama Chrissy, you are a father. Yeah. Because the things this woman is opening doors for you. Yeah. Jew for a mamre mono. Ubi siswa. E wasene papa shinipia. That is why the prodigal son, the Bible said, came to the father and said, divide me my inheritance. Ubi the 18 years, you need to give them a set of fund. No, they are kobonebra. 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Syrians, umuna omoye sadi yano, and Jew phonesu ye, or mau cash no aseto up. Ye wo wo no ano me kriti a fund, no mobile de fund na umbe di 18 no as an entrepreneur na wo capital da ho dada. And this is why you see people running for business. And so everybody that is in this place, so Lord, we need to understand. If fathers don't help you, I don't think you can go far. Give this one a chance for me. I want this one to get a chance. Yeah. Fathers to be able to do that. Now, oh no, fathers say, bless oh no. Now, I pray on once. Yeah. Na omonswa yin shiram. Nipe bi wo hon ma di omujina kum konswa. Anu ome nyantabay. The things they would do will shock you. I want to thank God for all the fathers in this nation, beginning with His Excellency the President and all former presidents. Yeah. His Excellency President Kufo is a father. Yeah. His Excellency Nana Addo-Dankwa Akufo-Addo is a father. His Excellency John Dramani Mahama is a father. The former Vice President is a father. They are fathers. People who have come to rule this nation. They are fathers. We want to honor them this precious Sunday. Praise the name of the Lord. They are our fathers. We want to honor God for the gatekeepers of this nation. Beginning with His Eminent Archbishop, Nicholas Duncan Williams. We want to thank God for you. We want to honor God for all the father figures. Yeah, who have raised who He has raised up. Yeah. People like our fathers, Reverend Stephen Stanley Mensah, Reverend Eastwood Anaba, Apostle General Crunchy Ankra, all these lovely, amazing people, Bishop N.A. Takia Boy, Bishop Dark Edward Mills, Dr. Robbie Ampia Kofi, Archbishop Charles Ajinasari, all of them. We want to honor the Lord for the gatekeepers, for Catholic fathers, for, you know, heads of churches like the Apostolic Church, the CAC, the Baptist Assemblies of God, and all these guys, Church of Pentecost, and all that. We want to thank God for all that, the moderator of the Presbyterian Church, and so on and so on. You know, we want to thank God for all of these fathers. Yeah. The thing I realize about fatherhood is that you will not agree with your fathers all the time. But later on, Obekasi, they were right. Amen. When I was 20 years, my father wrote me a letter. I mean, in a tiffy, but he wrote me a letter and posted it to the post office. And I went to the post office and took delivery of it. And then he said, Kofi, I'm writing you this letter, and I want you to know that as a father, I have done my best for you. And then he said, these are lessons I have learned in life, and I want to leave them with you. Keep this letter very, very carefully. And so the day he died, I revisited the letter. Principles were three. Number one, in all things, don't rush. That was a father's advice. In all things, don't rush. Number two, never forget God. That your strength is limited. But God, who is a father, is a helper. And then in the last thing he wrote in that letter, he said, be ready before people hurt you, because they will. Brace yourself before the head comes. You will help people. People will disappoint. Brace yourself before it comes. These are lessons a person have learned and all passing it on. And so sometimes when I want something desperately, I remember the counsel. In all things, don't rush.
2: Sumpa, sumpa.
1: Never rush. Never forget God. And lastly, be ready before the people come and hurt you, because they will. Yeah. As I close this Father's Day service, I want to speak to our Father who art in heaven. Hallowed be your name, your kingdom come, your will be done. As I speak to you right now, Samra Boy is submerged underwater. No church will have a church service at Samra Boy today. Church BN won't be to Magua, sorry. Over 4,000 people have been displaced from their houses. The flood is over the roof. Yeah. Blocking waterways, the water will prove to you that I will go where I want to go. And so I tell people, we are here, you are a father. I DM you on my kakira wobe jino. MTB Fahima. I seriously.
2: Sumpa.
1: Think about your people. The whole of Mori in
0: Yenina yet, yes, Sumpa.
1: Flooded on Friday. I'm with Frink Crantin and one more band soon. Five hours na commuters jina fako utra insu unibe fako enu umu jina fako iti wenu mna nyamehe odoye kwa fo ye bola kwa tuguwe ye nyame as a father, he still loves it. Wanime nibi yonu mwase nyame yantue nyamangesu kuyina You are quiet to say in sooner the groom or no uncle Kunda. At the winum legend, Prawoodichina, we in Nanyamedo. Yeah. This is Samara boy, and the whole community is submerged. Will be anywhere better than if he will be anywhere now better than if he will be grooming in and so often. So when a poor befer crew, a tall sent grand and grand guana a flood, a fade a tears in mining sites. These are mining community. Are there who create that way? I'm catching us away a mining community. I remember. And so Yami and Mawimua, cholera be breaking out. Idi pabi wu ba yehu asenkrofu we medo mo meboa mo medwan wo mo de said ye na no yehu ehunu ye mobo e wo blaster match ye ubi ene obetimi aka akye me se ma ho odin bi ye ntimi anye hwe eyi nyame adoye. God say let me be kind to these people. Ye ba ko to atrem come and see jubilation. I am a free jubilation. I can't say my winning cap. Mom, Payo. Now, Brenda, I hear you.
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1: The match I hear about Ghana, and I hear Jesus, Jesus. Jesus. The bubble behind your team, Jesus. Hey, now, when now you are doing? Yeah, quite be could tie you mo boy your home buying a dum tin and much because he is a father. He's a father. Oh, the I am shishi and a try your here. I'm telling you, because he is a father. Sure, you know, you can clap your hands. Oh yeah. Said ye buye home. Ubi buani niya could teach you nursing training police. See cow bet geno. Most of these people, women, your stroke, no more than one, you shin as man or baby hands and what it took. Yeah. Everyone say, if I don't treat the day well, honor her, and all that kind of thing, very soon, they might free fee and they can't go on. A whole action of that. Yeah. But when you mean Tessa, God will not retaliate, God will not revenge, God is love. Timmy, when you're in tea, you are not your home, your mission. Afa, what trafa, when you show now I convey I draw with them back. I love a sicker for no the way they do they are not talking about no a patch or no a patow na efe yacho otela pass wako jump na yacho I feel now do hand time watch me to the end umpra chen yefe kuda uye kura sini anka.

0: read Colossians chapter number 3 and Ephesians chapter 6. Colossians 3:21. Paul said the same thing in two different letters to two different churches. He said, "Fathers, provoke not your children to anger, lest they be discouraged." And then in Ephesians, the 6th chapter, he made mention in the 4th verse the same thing. He's writing to two different churches, but he wrote the same thing. "And you, fathers, provoke not your children to wrath, but bring them up in the nature and admonition of the Lord." Fathers have a responsibility to bring
1: men in this building who are fathers, and we are asking God in the name of Jesus to be gracious and bless all fathers. We are asking the people who have been a blessing to you, we pray for the blessings of God over them. Ejanomni and nanomdi yedeni tiyomaka yintimin tiyomaka inshira ninyampani atempa eni ebesredi amuomudebia. Yeah. Beginning with our biological fathers to our mentoring fathers, foster fathers, spiritual fathers, guiding fathers, we are asking that the blessing of the Lord will come upon all these amazing people. May the Lord give us the grace to forgive and heal from the wounds of the fathers. Give us the opportunity to forgive. In the precious name of Jesus, may we forgive willingly, easily. If your father biologically is alive, pray for him. 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
0: 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Let's have over consensus. 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

0: 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And now walk back. It's Ebusia, and that's my dear man want to say. To Obuasi. So, obviously, obey your word, you mahon can come out. Tanya to our yak room, Taro Dumas, the Kama Francis is above. Catch and says, Sending in half above. Obastria, Apostle,
1: the gym.
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0: 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I say, I feel the Madania to a boar to the work. Oh, Dania to all. We
1: Faco.
0: We go, Yamnano, Sugusu.
1: But Bona Faco.
0: Yan, yeah. See, I was turning enough from. Now, so can we see so then, so what come with the day? Ah, so some man gets a wussle. Pami who's also a bema. Then so from Sessuma Lucum. Na a corner you are the Already, in your mere mamma was all carpal. Which is which? Tintim. Ah, Sama Soma Kumupa. People will advise you. A month for the cattle said, with your yay down. Kai, yay down, trim my own and trim my not that. Yena, Nabon Sama Bobby Pa. Omunasamwa pa wini
1: so
0: one pa no at na ma we ye pia fafti omun don't mind the person see abotire kum hwene sa Sunday or so watching on Saturday, you couldn't. What do you make you look at it? What did that quiet me? Sunday or no, that kicking one, or we have the kicking. That is what I know. What do you mean, kicking with you? Or we have the kicking of pining.
1: Who do what?
0: No, some popra.
1: Who do what?
0: Who do you want? Who is so to us? I was here for Missy Hattie Abupi. I met Modofopa and ran to him. Was a church of Emma.
1: Piao, Piao, Piao.
0: Who be so many, dear, will come. See, who are both there on the sooner, no, be another one.

0: The BS empty, and papa. 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What about an Asia Nano? What's not? What's the other view? We see any pana and Sayo. The bit that be Ubesiani baby for pro. Sayona Ubesiana, Ubabesiano. For year, bit me as Yano. Ah, Nipa went on a Nano. What's in a Onoso Ubit me and Yam. And Tokana wouldn't we have one. Boxes no more one. If you know, you had your wedding, Kudim and I wedding, Kugum, who are may have worked here, may have Boston. I'm using a dear baby womb. We train your way from the Funafa. Now, do baby, we are done your whistle. Coke, coke, coke, coke, coke, coke, coke, coke, coke, coke, coke, coke, coke, coke, coke, coke, coke, coke, coke, coke, coke, coke, coke, coke, coke, coke, and now, who did Pabia? When you found the banana, the walk away is yet if you are. Who did Pabi Bessiano? It's in the big, the big asymmetry. I am Papa the Norson. Papa, yeah, it's you. Papa, it's said you will be a dear. Papa, it's said, yeah, what two bands say? No way, Jeff, who hock room. That's a beer. We're not a go home, banting and go home. Ah, I'm a master. 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So, you better, you are here. You're going to papa, so I don't know, you're going to be here. I'm going to be here. You are sitting there. What's not, what is your best room? A tabasa. Give the beat. Then, who send you to be Huni pebi beshi ubi ase anasa huni pebi ubeshi ubi nsa sana tia we yini betu kwae uma betu kwae ukunu betu kwae huni pebi betu kwae na diya wadi ye ubi no it will turn against that person asuma meka chewo neno no asuma nye da wadi idu unu ya no edawenim ewo mwana anu ubi esi anu ubi sa asebe pati ugu nime uyem do pram tesi. Hey, we need me. Now, we must so kakra. Say, hey, Papa need the HD and now Bonnie need the HD. So, me care with him kakra, dear. Hey, what's a minute last? Be kai. We have no problem. Minute last be. Last be not you know. A honor Papa and now Bonnie are we here, no. Answer by the Jiwa or Papa no Bonnie.
1: So, what's your fault?
0: Woof when you so be the other tramp or hell for you. Ah, Kukuma, one who you came with Jason and it's not touching with him. A baby, I must eat a boy, let it be any few. Or call no how fair nature is a more problem. No one should see who should care proper, well, proper, proper, baby. So be the other one. It's that. Come on, come on. The BSMT. Ah, which can you be more contracted? You pass and see that man. Love you, and what this is here. In real, and your papa, and what they bought dinosaur.
1: So,
0: can't say your papa, no papa, yeah. And your papa, and your clear womb, down of pipe, I saw contracted over here, and also. I'm the same, see that I'm the chow. And Tifa. Yeah.

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0: prince when I would transit a one pipe or coin so. 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So, what shall you saw a man out there, a qua pro, a betray? And any pinion and onion is sending a one yanny, yet the rather one to me, the Omaya cancer, a sedan county. And now, pray we and you may a passe a papa sumo. A bread will say it till what summer or the bow we are say, ni a wanted to do yana. Your peja a cra, a coma, or be a oshaying, or teaing at the bow right with him. Rather, for what some so, and for shy. For what some so for ye a hobony, no more some so, ma, a homebrier also. Holy Spirit, our teacher, we invite you to teach us. Father, take us with control. Amen. Or someone there can wear a defa. A fashion would think of green when you a bumper you when you're major, your meal bar, your messes of good team. Yanka, amen.
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0: Yama Obibia Quaba, Eba, and Equestia Day, a sorry. And can come more, are you fraudy more baby? I will see that worship center, Yamama Quaba. Sir, and the more passer, Mobabaja, Moba, Mobushani, Madame Fo, Na Modia Warrior Manono, Unyamia Ushirano, Unshiramo, Na Onoso, Oma, Monso Macoma, Swadi, and Merim. Ka Ame, Emma. And then me know near your chapel, no. And they are more money as some our space in a swinging our quabba, Uti or radio, TV, Facebook,
1: Sumpa,
0: Mamun in our quabba. 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I must share link and I'm a full frost waiting, I may a seminal be. 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A seminal bay, Juma. 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Daniel chapter 12, verse 3, or say by your man of a shrine. I want to meet Danny in the park or ten in Imuno. 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
2: Sumpa.
0: Kumpo enti miyanko turu. 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Any pain in Yamukum in our quans, and your bay in the Kumo, and your yard in the Kumo, the Yankopona. 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Oko Dana, one sorry, I want
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0: Men no can level 4 no says sin, and no bonnet yard or so dodo says sin lead to destruction and death in our destiny journey. Bonnie and you pack on top, so bonnet, they say, et you what, dear? 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Paying for what them are, say, can no bonnie boo, oh, yeah, your moco bunco to your penny pack or drum to walk or power to copacho. 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And I'm a pastor, my barber catcher, I will say. No man to Tuni Pano. Sir, oh, you'll be out to the question. Was that Asasia? There was for your generation in a year. Nippa bread and so much in your more breast will be you. Oh, Nippano, pa, a bedroom, you may own one of you. Yet the Ninian answer chaperon some answer me, you know. Then you miss all people home by Abron Samoa. Nyame so de ne tene ne basa no be so mu abron sam ne apame wo obusio no wa he me no to aso e wo level 5 no me no kasa se unbelief se se enye nie e ko so
3: efe
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0: 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I'm so called a man from Swell Bruchida. Godfather, who walk around on class, or answer your godfather. On your sofa, or your godfather. 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But a pap from Papano, say, also, so no, who better enter in our bravo. 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
1: mani die e wo he
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1: mesuro e wo he
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2: No man can dear O CSE or the Onini or one Yuan Kum Shebo Nanso or did the water a pay about a radian for the
0: 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A man for a coin tuning in our to be.
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0: Baby, I'm sorry. 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
0: Yeah, yeah, yeah, yeah, yeah, uncompleted. 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No, baby, and you baby, yeah, sorry. 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I saw them boy, it did more than 40 years, 30 years, 50 years. No, shep, baby, oh, yeah, sorry, as a cafu with them. It was a cafu, no one who. 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
0: 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And then you bronze am si ho.
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0: 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What more dear funny dear am I? 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Honor him because God hears his prayer. Chapter 4:4. 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
2: I'm very much aware that the current governor of the Bank of Ghana is operating an open door policy. And so those who are not able to meet the deadline, I think the association can appeal to the Bank of Ghana. And I can say for a fact that because the leadership at the Bank of Ghana at the moment is operating an open door policy, they should be able to listen to them. But as I did indicate, this is an opportunity that this current governor is bringing. And that will eventually help this community banks to be resilient, to be strong, to be sound, and contribute their quota towards the development of our economy. And so those who will not be able to meet the deadline, they can seek for strategic investors who are willing and ready to inject fresh capital so that they can continue to remain in business.
0: And the future edianke yepa. Now, so say, be on Befa, no sooner assembly a Bwachibidi, and see ya nibedia, chena, no crania, and some baku kaya ne yammy depa, and say, was see, or bet me a shark when you bet me a first war, send 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
0: Ebusia, eye yera Kwame Edem, ena yete se wodi nsamu yi, e de eto yamane boni osomafo Kwame owusu anim. 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
5: we need kind of people say more reporting crowdfunding MIA. Say more report here, then you're taking action. Be a option me be a and I say be a team me be a no report me. Me say that say more report here. Say one case out there. We have the Europe member Gina Baby in case rent control office in need to me a age. Say more report here. Obey your office by reporting train. Now say chassis a prosecute. Now say chassis. Say your new mu co any man. New mu din say say man. Di mu dia. I believe say ombering ombeja. Say one for be a man. Say report to be an instrument to one of them. Manage saying officers need to take say inquiries at the end. But a man of my young buying Bobian come on saying bank. I said, you, why may I meet here? I meet him, may call be fee. That's all the sick kind be a chase. Me, I never jimmy it yesterday, Juma. But who report to my name, see a man of never pet buying before the Akaya and Waka for Yajuma say, dear, nay, this age. Secondly, once you might need a few and uncle to now and yes, he came here now. Finna.
0: Ebusuya, ni ayate ni kei eye Western North Regional Manager Edema Rent Control Department Apostle Steve Kwame Edem Sumba. 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
2: also the entire team has been actively managing what's going on in Lebanon despite the headlines. Things are actually getting better there. Things have calmed down a little bit. It's going to be something we're just going to have to continuously manage to ensure that, you know, Israel and Lebanon are both safe and secure. That's fundamentally the goal, to make the whole region safe and secure. The big problem is that you have somebody will shoot and then somebody will respond, and you kind of have a chicken and egg problem where you've just got to stop the siege for long enough to get the ceasefire to hold. That's what we're trying to do. We'll keep on working at it.

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Sumpa is trending and trending and trending. And trending pa pa pa pa pa pa pa. It didn't know what.

0: me say Mother's Day no we ye who did that baby was me back and so Father's Day future musa who you mean na and so Father's Day future na mo bono FM station support one
1: dear we go no and no na we can sumba
0: social stories. In fact, Obama and the Katam Sene Mammy and the Mano and Musoba and a woman and woman. And they say, and quite because we need 2 years now, Mammy, what team, what team,
1: what team, what team, what team, what team, what team, what team, what team, what team, what team, what team, what team, what team, what team, what team, what team, what team, what team, what team, what team, what team, what team, what team, what team, what team, what team, what team, what team, what team, what team, what team, what team, what team, what team, what team, what team, what team, 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what team, what team, what team, what team, what team, what team, what team, what team, what team, what team, what team, what team, what team, what team, what team, what team, what team, what team, what team, what team, what team, what team, what team, what team, what team, what team, what team, what team, what team, what team, what team, what team, what team, what team, what team, what team, what team, what team, what team, what team, what team, what team, what team, what team, what team, what team, what team, what team, what team, what team, what team, what team, what team, what team, what team, what team, what

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2: And a branty because in this branty, me say Mother's Day no, we are who did that babos me back. And so Father's Day future, musa who you mean na. And so Father's Day future na namo bono, FM station sahodo. A day a hit, a day ne Father's Day a hit. 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
2: 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Was him ranting, I'm 33 years. 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Yeah, 2009, I won't cry. Sabre will boom 5 million. Sabre 5 million, but it would take me a fooling in our cabin 2 months or more than that. So, Mante, German Papa, so on farm for camp coffee. Then he came up, Baba. 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What? Na boy no sorokwa from the car. I come in me in the office. So
5: money 3.1.
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But they were pampana. I brought the ATM card here. 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

0: 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That's where Sansene, Spain, Spain, Spain, and Saudi Arabia. It's a live commentary with your goof, ya see. Terry, a sinku now. The Dimon Koma. Tumano, Sicano, Pisano, so Hibiano, himself, Bomori, Afui, the one sank in a couple of Famao, the Miss Wayne Mount, Joe Tribia, Dawakumason, the Mum say, Papa, and then the man in room, then Quaker, a Buddhim Pacho. And then John Smith, my journey alive. And I said, Johnny, from moment we Elkobia, but you want more to my Nabake, my pen driving, but I'm for my wife. Auntie Fabremi, Fabremi, I mean, me find ya, and I may me name or some patcho. 2 months for mommy, quick, and I. Hey, I said, Be a bear fine. Now, Antony, if you say, I'll be me, say, no, no, about pounds, mono, and you know, and I am for news for a minute. One cry, I'm first man about to cry. If we are, we, Naya, sorry, na Cassia Bonus, no, it's my bar. A barber to us, and we be out, so no, it's me, aqua, come on, continue. A bomb pair said, ref is almost 7, 7, 8, 8 minutes, you know. Ah, among con, Fabian Fambana. 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

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My may be a farmer. Now you hear a month for chances. Some will qualify now, some will swing team qualify now. Now you made it the moon come up a the friend is Suffolk and Tank. We are teaming now, ha. 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Sansuna, Abuna, but do the park of you. Abba K for short. Andy, Nana Quat, and I don't know the friend on Suha. And I'm Yanka Sankas and Mumus Maha. And I am the commander, the director, senior most. My media days are here. On Naja, social media, and also here, maybe I'll switch to my quack, my commander. I was engine team feeling from my. And you know, I don't know, technician. No man matching Ecuador and Sebi. Curacao, and so Antimi and Sebi. Tunisia, Japan, Shome, Kamakumako, and nine. I almost went to Mantis. You say, in the history of World Cup, now Asian country, Benoit, and Washington, the opponent for that. Japan for it, my sad record, no. In the history of World Cup, we'll show before, and now, I'm going to Tunisia for my years.

and down for German and so group na a Hona Ecuador Curacao Munyao German already can 6+7 La Côte d'Ivoire 3 Unico Bia Sansuna Ecuador 1-1 Curacao 1-6 Internet game is about Sunonaya, Spain, and Saudi, and you may not so Belgium, and Iran, and Ababo. Then you may not do Uruguay, and a Capo Verde, Cape Verde, and so game, and so it's my basso.

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I want to Safu Kantanka. 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Ah, okwa. 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Okwa no eja comment no enso ewo ho. 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

0: Ne mom rantie du ba kwa maji penia musia kandama. Two nations no say ne city. Luis La Fuente, kono, a head coach. Adema Spain, Luis de la Fuente. Luis de la Fuente, no. Then Georges Donis. So we can say Dennis. I don't say coach Adema Saudi Arabia. Unai Simon Adamo Adema Spain. 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Emery Mutab R. Habi on the suggest number 24 Nasser R. Damsawari Abdullahi Kabari Sansuna Musa and Asa Musab R. Tuwar Ferraz R. Bruari Kai on Sway Jamu Bina Captain Salam R. Down Sawari on Sway Jamu Tim Samaran Tedubakom Mustate Adama Saudi Arabia Tony Facebook Sumpa FM Live Sumpa Sumpa FM Sunyane Sumpa FM Sunyane 98.9 Sumpa FM Sunyane Udu wa neatu nkwafu mzwana Ehao 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527771 XMX and I said via WhatsApp with him at the Amaya na Yakin Kane come on and so it's me at the center referee Rafael Kraus on at the Jamal Twitter one free Brazil on a center referee And the Atlanta Stadium, Atlanta, Georgia, United States of America, 68,239. Weather, And so at the and cinemas producer and you D4 and Jim Martin and Moose and never be Kabo Mohasia and every D4 now boy or a heavy brutal bar. They say, and you're born with me can't stay, be able to go and you're over to can detect cinemas. How D4 and you may want a sweater, Chi and a life continuation. Now, Poku Siva, Sugar Mahmood and Tim the Octopus, Samson Vixen and Pi Ben Madridista. And Fidel Gandhi and a team, no, Papa Clef and so 30 life coming to net also.
1: Let me jump at Jabonachi. But Pian Passan, John Brabba, now Spain, Alice Ben, I saw Pian Passan Brabba, Spain in possession. But Jab Passan tomorrow, Charles, not that you went by for. Now, Brabba, the Emlek Laporte are going to bring Jaboroso. Oh, Pian Pian Bonso, come on. Painful and going to a girl, a pimp, a boy, the bonnet bar. Bonabed Danny Kofi Omo, Danny Omo, the Quick Club, Pro, Jab Passa Kumam, Emrekla, a Bonavis Maku Krella, who could back to Danny Omo, so Pia, what I call Rodri, what is a controversial Jab Pass Mapia, now Spain, possession with Pia Ponacama, Spain, Pedro Polo, a Jab Passa Kuma, Lemmy Jama, Lemina Jab Passa to my chance for Spain, now Slappy. Now Slappy, Gokipa, Owa, Sachi Ponacama. Watch your boy, come on, Saudi Arabia. Spin for our attack, sir. I now send you to a crowd. Spin our attack, sir. Our was watch your boy, fantastic. Now, boy, you crowd. What did the captain must pay a jump past my pier? That's Brent Franco. Center left, like you're swinging. Watch your boy, tennis, a jump past the barber. Now, spin what did he? Roger Kuntu will jump past Napier, Bonabedi, Spain for the Pierre Pierre, Pau Basi to Lamini, Lamin Jama, Lamin the Kuntu Bonabba, Lamin Jama, Lamin Ovetmak, Lamin Jama, a chance for Spain, now Slappy. Now Slappy, Dabi, Dabi, Dabi, Lamin. Lamin Jama, a ball long shot, now Spoin and go post to Baby Kura. Lamin a ball long shot, a long range, Lamin Bobo, now Spoin and Bounce to Baby Kura. A tap one to two Quentin Mulanetsmi. And y'all thank you to Akura. And Saudi Arabia against Spain. Obian for Boyan to Young Quatin, a bump bear. 4 minutes, Obian for Boyan to Young Quatin, Young to a drilling so. Now, Burberry Saudi Arabia control by the Burberry. Saudi went to Burberry and Kubebia. Now, a jab passing Burberry and Saudi for a jab passing Burberry to Burberry to Manko. Burberry to go get by Unes Simos. Watching the ball come out. And I'm a Spain. Watch your bank, Madame Spain, Spain from the Kuntu and Bonaba, Spain, Mupia Pia Bons Bobby Alias Bena, where Jab Passa to Mokama, what did he? What is your Pia Passa, Joan Bonaba, what did he? Also, John Bakuma, Bonaba's Pau Kubasi, Pau Kubas to Pedro Polo, Polo to Pau Kubasi, or Kuntu and Bakuma, what did he? What is your Kuntu Bonaba, Jab Passa Boratum, now Spain Alias Bena, or Kuntu and Nice Kuntu of Alias Bena, Wilson Bako, Jab Passa, Pian Bakuma Pedri, Pedro, I live Passa Boratum, my chance not to the Brent Manco, my Brent Bethon, Store Spain. As I'm going to point him, Pedro Polo, where Jab Pass my Pian Bonaparte, where Jen Macron Pau Kubasi, Pau Kubasi to a blanket vessel, I'm like Laporte. Also, I'm going to where Jab Pass I'm going to see Mons in goal post. Also, I'm going to where Jab Pass will come out. You need to see Mons where Jab Pass will come out. Where Pian Pass and Jerry Brown now spend in possession. I'm going to where Jab Pass I'm going to Danny Omo. Danny Omo, so I'm going to win the body by Danny Omo and the Pierre Pierre Bons for Spain. But Jab Pass like my Lemmy Jama, Lemmy the Quick Cup Point, Lemmy Jama, Lemmy the Ponic, where Jab Pass like Baltum, now Spain, but the Pedro Pura Jab Pass and now Spain to Mako Piano. Saudi Arabia Fan Club Lies, come on. Now, Bonabedi, Lamin Jama, I'm going to Bonapim, Lamina de Bonapa, Lamin, Lamina Contra, Jab Passa, Kuma Plantin, Pedro Polo, also Jab Passa, Pia, and Bonapa, now Spain in possession, or Pia Passa, where Marco Cuella, now is going to a Jab Passa, Pia, Bonapi Pedri, Pedri, so going to a Jab Kuma, Rodri, Rodri, so going to Bonakima, Rodri, Le Pia Pia Boskima, Brand Young win, our Jab Passa, Kuma, Pedri, Pedri Bonaco, Pedro, Ulamo Pedri, a chance for Spain, now Spain, now Bonabedi, Saudi Arabia, once about. I want to have a bonnet FM. I want to have a bonnet now, Saudi Arabia. When Bonaco, Adazali, look up, boy, come on. Let's see Bonaco now. We're going to win Brent Jasso. We're jump passing up here now. We're with Adazali, we're jump passing to my chance for Saudi Arabia. Goalkeeper, you need Simons. Watch your bonnet come out. We're with Lamin Jama. We're going to buy the bonnet bar. I want to find fast. We're jump passing up here. And the Bonaco medal. Just Spain for the Pian Pian, Tiki Taka and Yajma. But Jao Pass my Pian back from Mark Ukrella, open from Faso, so I'm going to bring Jao Pass my Pian. Spain in possession, who Pian Pian bonus. Whatever did Rodri, Rodri, so I'm going to bring Jao Pass and point about Rodri, and then Pian Pian bonus. Higher some band 98.9 FM. Now, Bonabedi, Alias Baina, we're going to bring Jao Pass my Pian. Pedro going to Bonabato, now Pedro Piano Bacuma, Pedro Polo, also going to Bacuma, Lemmy Jama, Lemmy Jab Pass, my Piano Bato, my chance as Bonnet Mianco. Bonnet Mianco. Mark Cucurella going to Jab Pass, my Piano. Oh, 80% at your Romo, a chance for Spain as Lepi. Now, so there be Santa Luffy, Rafael Cross was a Bono, a welcome. Konaki, your mom friend, just Saudi Arabia. Your mom friend, just Saudi Arabia. Eh, corner for Spain. In demo, baby, Piaulama, some pan 93.1, Wokumas, a dem, some pan 90.7, El Granza, a demo, baby, a pay a bonus more chance for Spain. Now, Slappy,
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1: Now, Slappy, a bob one of Babukra, Danny Omo. That was a chance for Danny Omo, now, by a boy, 90, now, Slubabukra. And I'm by Ukraine, I'll send you to Akra. Your boy 8 minutes of Bian for Boy out to young Quatna. So, Obiam the kid of virginity of the game. Spain Zalo, Saudi Arabia Zalo. Now, I'm pretty abundant. Seems in the moment to make a quick and pay a pinball battle. But I'm ready to Saudi Arabia, center left for Jimmy B. Center left for Jimmy B. And I'm a spin. Now, send you to Akra. Hey. And red team blue tie spin against Saudi Arabia, wine and a carry the day. Ulamo some pan 93.1 Kumase, some pan 97.7, and also on crowns are some pa 106.5 for Accra, some pa 106.1 with Techiman, some pan 98.9. Oh, signaling now at number BI, and I'll send you to Accra. With some pan out there, same with Pierre Passer to my chance for Spain. Now, sir, be my born by first. So, Bonnie, I say, Spain, must have come to Bonnie, but very petty. Better come to my dancer, don't come and bet you, but just pass my pia. But every dear branch was a Pedro Polo, but just pass my pia, Mark, my Lemmy Shema. Let me bet the back, I'm bringing with you. Spain, now, sir, be. Now, sir, be crap, boy, now go post, no super. Pedro Polo, see, I can't my thoughts and my space. Bonnie, boy, now, Polo super. Let me jam if I boy pass that man. Oh boy, shot us boy and go post no so. And we're doing a group 8 game a good so. So group room first game will be a winning game. And to me now 1 point and I'll send you to Akra. We'll almost have group room. And we're doing now, whatever the Spain for the ball. We're just passing it to my last banner. Wait for my football account to bring 18 boss match. Yeah, let's bend out. We're just passing to a chance. A goal! A goal! Lamine Jamal! Lamine Jamal! We're ready to start first. Go ahead and mouth pain. Nothing. Again. In Saudi Arabia. Yeah, thank you to our guy. That was a cross on Lamine Jamal. Tapin, why are simple? And I'm Saudi Arabia Zalo. I want coach Luis de la Fuente. Then he had you put down your sank to across Spain and the cash of first goal. Where do I go and say by an annual thing? Or Pia Bassett to one my Alex Baina and Fal Bono or Fire Island. So shame on your cross. I to all. Let me jam out Tapin by it. So I'm second by it. One to net. It might be better.

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1: When my Spain national team and to now Spain won Saudi Arabia 0.
0: Sumpa.
1: Alex Bena Yajwena. 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

Abdullahi Abdullahi Kabari Abdullahi Kabari was switched to the corner of the Fafaso now training for Timana Summer Offense Saudi Arabia, a touring a Quajama Saudi, Sompa 106.5 FM. Sompa Wahari Senna Chu Postwood Musuni, Quatim of Yasei. Sounds so now, Pramba Duba Tenenka, hey, David, have you a how about the kindness? Never on Sophia. Sounds so soon, Denise, yes, my middle day Abu. By a heavy brutal, on a Sophia. And then, Otuma Kuma Chamey, and a CMOS producer on duty. Yes, Odi for Lalele, Odi for Nonon, Odi Odi, and Odin's who I have you on, and I shall be Pia Damay, our heavy brutal. Jean Twa came, no, so Mike Oisa Pena, so Saudi for now, Manu Kayo, what fairness, eh? As I said, I remember my granny, sorry, I remember my granny,

0: spin a making it two. 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Why Dama spin? 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Spain 2, Saudi Arabia 0. It's the day, sir. Come on, sir. Group, I hope you know. As I said, come on, sir. Spain back up 4. And Saudi Arabia 1. As I said, the first game. And I don't know what the first game. There was a first game about draw. And on Zubina 1. Now, what have you? What are you doing? Menoka says, Pena Semiroma, Saudi Arabia, Wamontimente, Spain 2, Saudi 0. What a goal. Now, go away, damn, sir. We jam up a kilogram, I say. Mano Mufia, I said, now, enter, we have a crown match at the moment. Mano Mufia, I said, oh, say Bianca, some pa. Na amonia ye nua mo mo akira se ha na se ye ma mo mo ye tri no kura na kia kura some pack guest on the amon na ya hwe ya hwe amon for bob because se amon for si to mo mo fi ase no na ye da to to wa ye se bibia betima kwa kama kama kama live comment on some power 106.5 FM to akem so spin now kaperi wono ene kutapo anema Saudi Arabia jamna kwa kama la chami. La chairman so quick come on searching forward the cobon come for sense the far fast mum now spin my time about the bone say Saudi for on how much you bonus spin press me say me say to mo sha
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0: now so Saudi matter about the bone center cuz now spin come now search for spin for the cobon a chance so say bonus say probably la me chama a chance for spin yes. Mikel Oyarzabal, when three, we're making it three. Mikel Oyarzabal, when three, they must Spain, Smell Jordan 9, Spain 3, Saudi Arabia 0. Internet, I if you can say for the news from my heart, you know. I'm saying over 2.5. If you have it, man, come on. Over 2.5. Spain, Massa. Spain for now. I'm going to Saudi for now to throw a proper position. As I say, a player of Spain, man, I'm going to Saudi for now. First way, you know, I know what then. Simple 106.5 FM. The firm is Safu Kantanka. Spain 3, Saudi Arabia 0. Spin 3 Saudi 0. Spin 3 Saudi 0. I don't know if I'm saying this here. I ain't here. Spin for next time, yes, Saudi for the intimate. Gentle, I can't so many. I say, aye. The attendant said, aha, I quite him when Sabre had in the mammy. Now, I say, yeah, now. Yeah, and then I be bounced into me. Come on. Spin the crop on Tani Omo, what punk my fast with Tani Omo, when I see Snack at him out, pass up, Dan Omo, I know 28 years. And if you see that turning watch, and a Tani Omo, when I sweat to my Pedri Poro, training for Saudi Arabia. Saudi for now, we're throwing. I'm attacking throwing a quad jam on Saudi Arabia. A FBA sign. Yeah, two bonnet jack, Kwakoma. Now, so still, I start to keep the fresh and tell another training for Saudi. Attacking throwing a quad jam on Saudi Arabia, FIFA law 11. Just, I don't sweat my yard to my come on. Throwing. Enti referee say ko for couldn't break. 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Enti say ko for couldn't break dia. Ma me kan cho say Spain for us am yensa. Lamine Yamal. And that Mikel Oyarzabal. Wa mo na nya 3 goals na. 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Spain 3 Saudi 0. 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One and I say, "Okay, let me come ha, you know, and I do. We do success and one month. When we ask, so Wednesday, we are service. So it's an equivalent. I say, one of my 21st. So, Jahumain 0540311311. 0540311311. You better talk soon. Nah, be honest. Say, come on. Swear to me, that man. We look at the brand. How old you? Nah. Aye, yeah. Sound. It is still that whole woman couldn't break, you know. Aha, yeah, yeah. Say, wait, my to turn up, be answered to my come on. Jokuso. I don't know when, Hona, yeah, to Toma. Jeremy and Twigan, so I'm from Mountain, said America, can I? Yeah, Pania Babby, my son says, still, yeah, that's what you could not say, yeah, you want. As I say, I was saying, assume your mind, let me bounce on it's me a quo. Come on. Jean Twagam, so 1 year, zero card, a quadjama, Saudi Arabia, zero card, a quadjama, Saudi. One pack one for Mamma, do a zero, no more heading for Mamma's year now. Yanina, yeah, zero card to Saudi Arabia. As I say, my dear, what kind of room? Demo join your Facebook now. Suffocant tank on Facebook. Okwa, Obahobi, come on. Pedri Poro, and what that for my innocent? Anti zero card, Aquajama, Saudi Abrantia, when we say just number 10, captain for Saudi, Salem R. Dansawari, and I said, Saudi. First zero card of the game, Aquadama Saudi captain Salem R. Damsari. When I call your first zero card of the game, Aquadama Bueno. As I said, Wamuna Pro Pedri Poromu. Pedri Poro wasre jana na maso pon kuta Pedri Pedri ne kura pon dangerous attack for Spain Spain Martinez send for the chance for Spain and so Mohamed Owas won na be clear the lines no Jean Twa game pon kuta Saudi man to apim da ba center circle now Lami Yama, one quick crab, Lami Yama, wait to say forward and Lami, one quick crab on, where Piazza da Qua Santa Sacco, Pau Cupasi, captain for Spain, one switch him with the question. My chair upon the question, Jacqua come out. No, somebody Santa Sacco Pedri, Pedro quick crab on a Pedri, Spain for the side for Pau Cupasi, Cupasi, a quack of four on a Pau Cupasi, was sending forward, a chair with a question upon a Pedri, while they're passing out to an Asutan woman who are near. Danny Omo knows what's why officer. Danny Omo who are near. Danny Omo pass ya. Pau Kubasi demand on. Now when him say why off into what trainer huh? Pedri, Pau Kubasi, Mark Kukwara, and then kwada no money money was so papa. Now Saudi Martin himself when he's born Babadi goalkeeper Unai Simon. For Spain, Unai Simon for Spain. Unai, one way quick crap on Unai, Baku Munimansa. When German Japa, Nifan Fasuda Quakuma, Pedri Poro, one way quick crap on it. When German Quakuma, Lami Yama, Wachubaku, Jajibana for still Pedri, when German Quakuma, Pau Kupasi, Mark Kukwara. Go before my center circle. I just want to face the Saudi matter and send it forward. I believe center circle. Ben Ali, Muhammad Ben Al Lachami. Bono Krekwabo, Jemu de Quatre da Quakuma, Saud Abdulhamid, straight spin. I believe the goalkeeper, I said Saudi, I believe the goalkeeper, Muhammad Al Waz. Bono Abon and 7-5, so be Amaso. Pedro Poro, center circle, Pedri, Pau Kupasi, Pedro Nelson, be there, be from. Nice tackle from Saudi Arabia. Saudi man channel is all my common to watch him. We have first George's Donis and Rana as a VA who near my Munim and Zamia and Nelson could track on. Now Saudi man to quick up on Saudi, a man to quick up on Abdurai Amri Abdurai, but upon Esperanza Pau Kubasa, but you want to freeze him. Pau Kubasa, but you want to freeze him. Pedri, when Jim Daba sent us at Wadri, Guanasa, Wadri quick up on a Jim Daquacuma. Pedro, and I said Pedro Poro, center circle, Spain, I said before the Ponkuma Faso, Ponagua Kodi, Danny Omo, Alex Baina, Bonabelli, Lami Jama, Waja Bonzo, Wajazwa Kakuma, Danny Omo, Danny Betuakwa, Jim Dabre. 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Now Lami Yama, Obertura Bosomana, Lami, Wachuaku, Lami, Omenu. I'll go out, Granny, so papa, quite an outgoing and his own. I quite my brother, never heard in mammy. Now, the guy that come out, as I said, Jumano, yes, well.

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Why do you want to say Bona Finisan? 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Now Danny Omo, Danny Betwa Kwana, where Jemda Bani Faso, a time for Spain, Lami Jama, Uriba said. 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woodwork my goodness Put our goalkeeper Mohamed Al Owas. What's that? Well, who baby I'm born for my goodness. And Capona Professor Mikel Oyarzabal won a hat trick. Hat trick. Hat trick is a car. I'm second one quad if you have a if you see my arm. Now so Namiadi Saudi for one for fear papa papa papa papa. Namiadi Saudi for one for fear. Jean Twa game no so. Now, Lami Yama, what a save from goalkeeper Mohamed Owas. What a save. Goalkeeper. Hmm.

over 2.5. Paul Kubasi, one new crack upon Paul Kubasi center circle. What team would you have come and say Paul Kubasi will probably pass in the man? Kubasi at Tatan Ho. Oh, Tatan Ho, Tatan Ho, Tatan Ho. You are very fine. Mark Kukwara, Spearman tennis set forward. 21st make answers of funny team where you swear, Nebra. Now, we tell the new tweeting for my name, Pian Swentimia. Come on, come on, come on, come on. Facebook no am se yankwa hwe na aha ye ne we ni fanfu na bi bi aso ntinye kama kama kama se e bi anya mind na be ye bi tuma na ya be ye fro no

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Come on. A chance for Spain as to the European Honum. Danny Omo Wanyaha, the idea was good, but the final review was poor. The idea was good, Danny Omo, for a pony fetcher, Chibakum Yunumian, San Anso. Hey, almost old Baha, Henha, when your papa. Sure, here, my kind of court. Debbie. Some part 106.5 FM Accra. Sompana 3.1 Tunane, hey, Kumasi Bom, Sompana 3.1 headquarters, Kumasi, Sompana 98.9 Sunane, 90.7 Kranza, 106.1 Tetiman, and then Impata Muti Systematic, and then your papa, I'm going to do my life from here, yeah, and your course second half from Bana, yeah. Sent for a game, no, so. Spin right and say, baby, I don't any braba, and Ibra has come. And it's spin, I'm about 4-1-4. Actually, Mark, and 9, and then Ibra Kujina, the funnest name. And then 5, about Pauk Basini, Pedri. Now, and Nimuhan Sassanon. La Mi Yama, Mikel Oizapel, and Alex Buena. And to remember, I'm Sonoma, and tell me, and someone say, General Tireno. Luis de la Fuente. Then you have ghost. Simon Dianai Bako. Any tete, Adjuno, Emuno, still spinning 3 Saudi Arabia 0. Spinning 3 Saudi 0. Spinning 3 Saudi 0. Adjane de Amsa Anti Sao Kofi Kesema as well. And you may not so bedroom. Belgium. I'm getting this ever heard. I know you should be there. Very fine, so ha. Jereti, I don't know. Yeah. Jereti said to me, "Toma, you be playing that too much. That man be playing so much. Come on. And then, I'm going for money. Gentle, so oh my goodness, Miguel Isabel, and I said Miguel Isabel, Boro Copano, Emerson Albano, what means about poor hat trick, or Pascal, poor hat trick, and Gentle came so center circle, Saudi Mountain, a crook upon Musa, and I said Musa. Juwar, I call you super on the spin mountain, spin for now. Hanijaba, Nijaba, Nija has come. When I am my best year.

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I'm holding Argentina for. Oh, I'm in a Saudi, and Spain for them. I'm see a first game. And a couple of them holding about drama. So I know. You know, say Kevin, any about drama. We say Kevin, couple of them any about drama. So, mono, yeah, the moment you proper position, I'm going to come on, come on. Dangerous attack for Spain. Spain maintain a steady forward. Unless winner, unless oh, punk one for sense. I have friend of some Musa to worry. And I said, Abdurai Amri, on Abdurai Amri, when I could point a friend to a still poison, Spain, my turn, send it forward. Spain. 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

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Wadri and I want to captain Panama Spain. Smell Janan Naso represent for Simon Luminan Count, 5 minutes. And I represent for Count, Bonababadi Alas, and I said Miguel Isabel, Judge Bonafism, now Saudi Ali Ben Muhammad Ben Ali Lachami, hey, Akwadi Wa Abdurai Emery. Up to right, no Yajibana Fisam, Alas Buona, Alas, Wajemu Dabria, Pau Kubasi, Pau, Wadri, Pedri, now Punababri, Lami Yama, Obetuachana, Wajem Lami, Wasaba Jibana, Jemu da Quacuma Pedri, Pedra Jemu da Quas Santa Saka, Emric Laporte, Wanababa Fabon, Jemu Jama, Wadri, Wadra Switch to Kobo Faso, now Alas Buona, Emric Laporte, when we quit Quapono, was set to Ford, Wajemu Kobo Faso. Emric Laporte, Wadri, Wadri, Danny Omo, Wadri, was stretching the ball, Pogba Faso, Ponabedi, Pedri Poro, Pedri Poro, Wacham Dama, Lami Yama. Mark Kukwara, Emric Laporte. Echo one of them is a fa pa pa pa. Gentle games a chance for Spain. A chance for Spain, and so still upon say, Jemna Kakuma, Marco Quora, you could have said Bonasimo, and so I take the fraction of Kona. Pona take the fraction and tell Kona Kwajama, Spain. It's a Madrid new signing, aha, Mark Kukwara, Swan, when I say we see one day, the next season there, say, Macasa, La Liga, Debbie, La Liga, some cry, eh, what the champions are, La Liga, Debbie. In La Liga, praise God, hallelujah. Nemum Adia ne project in your eye for Champions League. Gentle game is a primary center circle, Abdurai Kabari, but you're born with a quack man, a goalkeeper, Muhammad Al Uwas, but switching the corner for Faso. Now, sorry for Nepa, Chadi Bonafinsam, no, sir, sorry for the Capono. Saudi Mantel, Refis Ray, Refashan Abbey, Waji Bibi, Refis Ray. Watch you forward, German Spain. It will go spin up a beer bustle. I'll go spin up. Nami Adma. I'm said to be Ghana. Yes, you're missing for a year. Come on. A chance for spin us with a feeble shot. A feeble shot. Obian, you're in a form. So the apprentice back with from Captain Salem R. Dansari. One word from 1 minute, sir. Was 29, ref is a crash. So was a ref one who won a one pop on it from a nine to ref one who ref is a crash. Oh, but to pass away if I did a horn head on the red. Ah, oh, I had also as a ref. I did not come who was wrong. Sorry, ref is sorry, sorry, and trust me. Sorry, I said ref, but I said, what would you do? Gentle, I came to turn your Facebook now. Suffolk and attack on Facebook. Sompa
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Car. Hey, I'm a Kasia Kato. Jetense Mexico, Obibekasa Mexico, Mexico, United States of America, and then Canada. 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And they say, a Freddy Canina, now upon a way. Spain, 3. Saudi Arabia, 0. First half now upon a way. Spain, I shall be a Saudi Antimante. Brazilian referee was shut up and the Freddy Kalinya put away. Lamine Yamal in your first goal. 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

0: DR Congo, Munina, now 32 in Yamon. And Tiabafia, 21st at our man alive, going to sweet to make a goon. And so was Mena Quesera, a Janumina, da, Intino, Dr. Blazard Foster, senior man, yes. Happy, happy, happy Father's Day, with Jamanamu, and my mamma Mofia Hanina, near Tiofuina, 50. 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Father's Day. Yeah, it's me, Mobodin, Swahon, Yakasi, a body, a bear, ten, ten, ten, ten, ten, ten, ten, ten, ten, ten, ten, ten, ten, ten, ten, ten, ten, ten, ten, ten, ten, ten, ten, ten, ten, ten, 311 311 any 21st number for niche mu o ya swene bra na be dwai sa for free as a quiet in first half who was two teams na madam saying spin for na say say no o make come ho first half so far so good for Spain and then make us say bad for AS Saudi as say o my expectation and team am take on first half
1: well nana and a group H almost second match.
0: Okay.
1: It didn't count to ja. Between Spain and Africans with Saudi Arabia. No. My can say, I coach only Jim Edema or my friend of Spain, Luis de la Fuente. Mm-hmm. Me can say, Papa, no, a fat match with personal.
0: Okay. I found my game with personal.
1: Yes. I found a personal. If we say,
0: Uchim say,
1: the first game, mm-hmm. I will be here, Capo Verde. I don't want our friend Cape Verde. No, I'm quite young, and the mindset of the room, Cape Verde for no Ekasa Empire. In the manager, they work it out, man, money, I draw. And when any Andy, some match in the engine, I shall know your point. Ya one church and pool straight to dressing room, which we say, some match in the two Jerry and then any Andy. So going into this game, no BBN himself, but in aggressive way, then Yabre. It's Mukrana, I brought line up the buy and because I'm Papa Neniabre. If you say Alex Benno, then the ball, that left side, you know. Oh, the Lamia Mans, which is not right side, in it. Let's just say, Papa, no, it's Miss Neniabre, Papa, because no, we Lamia, my engine, and say Lamia, it's from injury, Naba. So then you can say, be a match, you crank or starting in a way, be.
0: Sure.
1: But we say performance be a uncle previous match or boy in
0: tea.
1: Sure. Or far match with personal, and not the Lamia Mans starting here. And me knowing. Meka o Isabel every race with Sadad nana made performance and order na di anya mo wa firi say wura game ni mu na meka o Isabel mo ni la mi yama mo omo ye sampa first match anko ye amaye dia we no ye 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your friend no eh Saudi Arabia in a way bi because okay. Previous we are yeah last year and I say World Cup to ja Lionel Messi mu oman your friend Argentina e peja ye no we or my friend Saudi Arabia eba game ni ma in a sense o mutimi ne eh Saudi Argentina o mu chia Argentina cry to me dey e say o mu we need that game na utimi say no mu ba we mu no mu so adwan ne say we are well prepared to face or my your friend we Spain.
0: Okay,
1: if you say Cape Verde mo cry no abo 1-1 and I say 0-0 cry how much more yan yetimi a share the winning champion.
0: Okay.
1: And I saw my mom lift previously, no. Yeah, clear to me, I saw my mom lift it. Binidi, you bet him there. Apple. Now, so going into this game, my man is Luis de la Fuente. And then the boys in the game with aggressiveness, with compassion, I just say. Or my team, the right game with me. Now, I brought your friend, Lamia Madi. Yeah, you know, dada.
0: Sure.
1: from Barcelona. Yen yin yin yin yin yin performance yin yin yin yin yin Mikel Isabel, and I feel so Rodri Mone Pedri than no mumma, umjin a chili bonny de me knowing them from their club side, you know. Me performance we are nyamwama. 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Because nye team and as any countries ni bia ne beti me shia or my friend is pinna. First half we about 3-0 say be owa nana min can count throw. First half no kwa we be beti me aje 5.
0: Sure,
1: be met me aji 6, be met me aji 7. Yes, but Utimu say go on the bar on the 11th minute. I be bar 21 minute, then I face to 24th minute. Then be bar and I'm gonna come to trim here. I'm gonna back into the game. Who is a player? When we ain't team, no, I'm more. It's the bear. See, as you have a defend the way tree. You defend the way tree, yeah. And if you wanna, I have four, they say four in Uncle Beam. They say two sabab, a kaye 5 4, near 7. I watch it all. Said a bear, mo block. Oh, you are doing near the other, neighbor corner, neighbor burning, set pieces never burning. You bet him every hole. And also, many more now, a spin for Bona, almost set pieces for class. Almost had an active because I brought a friend, Mikel Isabel, and shut down what Lamy a man so on the set pieces, no, on so an idea, and I feel so. I brought a friend, Alex Benner. Wake from Atletico Madrid no. Omo nyina so enya de from a set pieces. Nti sadie ye nyina ba emere emebo achiri biko omo footworks eno omo yade. Eno ne approach a ebra na omo da form kame ensa no omo di wura ma. Omo timi compare to omo momentum anso an concede eye game and aso momentum an concede eye goals biem. Our first half no. Ba nana Unai Simon enso metimi aka say going to this game cry no onye obi a watch shot and I say boss cry corner so kesi yes
0: holiday.
1: Yes and on holiday because Paul Kubasi and afenzo Emerick Laporte Mark Kukwera and afi Pedro Poromo utimi so ma compare e chire wa ma no
0: yes
1: who players be me say with the likes of Paul Kubasi Emerick Laporte Mark Kukwera and afenzo Pedro Poromo utimi say o ma ma no hu say o am ba adwuma we can rate you crowd to me say na wan bae juma
0: holiday
1: yes or holiday into first half ne dey me hu say o my friend is pain away o mo ba game ni with aggressiveness o mo ba say umpire attack mo because one person ka ba attack mo obi ti say dan wo o ya attacker o Barcelona yes Barcelona for bo number 10 and every 10 bia is an attacker yes and abrantia e friend Rodri so ono so sometimes we timi ruram with an attack into ono so betimi aka so ya 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You can't stop them because I'm on our boy. I'm who ye met me as old pe or my and as our countries are or more okay. Players. Oh, yeah, World Cup ye buma Obo FIFA Tima and as our my eye friend Spain Ekahun Obo Fua. Am I a friend Spain Ekahun?
0: Sure,
1: Obo Trea. Am I a friend Spain elsewhere? Kahun Ebia two crowbe Kahun. Ebi a one ne ebi a be ball bi a France mo because France kroma attack ne mo ba oba e spinner omo finfin ya mo omo chese keeper squad kind with the life of Joan Garcia from Barcelona
0: sure.
1: Unai Simon uti omo anka so ma bo mu ye enim wa chire finfin ya to nyina otimi say re omo bo omo hu nti me menya mo wa with this performance omo dan adi e wo first half we mu nana
0: okay and tanu ya kwatin and what's in cano still young koi and second half no baby start second half start here commentary we said 12 go now said this someone under monitor to two now yeah here ball possession Spain 71 Saudi 29 short on targets and as a total shot Spain ball 17 Saudi able to short on target. Spin a bomb, Makumaku, noom. So I am moving them, say, moving, so I resort into a go. And, you know, hey, well, hey, I say, you know, sir, and the city, and say, first off, Spain, me and Saudi, and so ain't me auntie. Yeah, yes, all the man, you know. Goalkeeper Mohammed El Was, one of the experienced goalkeepers of Muslim, what man, then I'm a captain, Salem, but I said no way off. My name says, Salem, I'm the first half, and I'm Saudi captain, Salem El Dawsari. I said no way off from the game, my name. I'm zero kada bam ko am so na sa kwa ko zero kada sa ba game me menim ene Saudi for no I said I don't know me I said things are not working for them if says the demon hun sa na hun susu hun ye dia
1: nana wo abrantia ye friend no Salem Al Dasari o si na kan e de ma e ye tima and as a club side no or Al Hilal
0: Hello.
1: Yes. Now, and yam one say game we said they always see can own who so. If we say Ubesia a country, a friend or spinner. Nana said the number decay previously, Missy Spin we ope or my and as a country or more players pa a day or work at home. Now, me no bobo, me no me and we see a bobo. Now, Ufri baby, eba. And as a Ufri club side beer or more a big name, bitty say, take ya. Onu so free mu we free man sa hwe ada gula omu nyina player we si na kan e ma big team eh ada gula onu Real Madrid na un se u betimi awu right game nim un kwa o che se u individual play en timi fa hwe ma
0: dabo individual se e bi na na ayi e Argentina no by so Messi I'm quite a fan of Swarga Kabuko, but when he grew more, Sergio Aguero more, Oquay Chonswa, Aquaya, defender, and Tribum Gidigidi, my friend, say, see me, referendum. What a man do more now, what we're to one man, not to say, but still.
1: Nana, me, and I make an emane, no one, if he say, play a friend Pedro Polo. Way back Tottenham Hotspur ye nim ni juma wo di wo
0: okay
1: rumors be cry by say Real Madrid epe abranti and ono a wo ko ono na attack ono defend wo de ono no ma wo kwan
0: sure
1: Dani Olmo oyo bi a oyo good okay. On defensive side o de boy ne be fa no ho
0: okay
1: la mi am so be so we tin tan kakra enti ono no ono position na obo de Nana, ono me nim position kura bi ade ne be foul betimi ago through. Yes. Eti o ka se wu hu Salim Al Dasari e wo mu no. Amane nyo wanwa. 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O me friend Uruguay. Uhu boy no wo because in their presence no.
0: Sure.
1: Uruguay en she dey ni squad. Anaso omu ni team obetimi a contain no. 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
0: for Saudi for no
1: yes onan rating e wo soro kakra obono homode but the thing is me try na bia opposite side no opponent ram na ebo no
0: okay
1: won give me chance na who am I me timi nya hwe
0: yes that's so much chin down man from butum
1: yes wa chichire eh abrante e frano Salim Al Dasari as in butum changes are dey baba me anya mo anwa say abrante e frano Jeremy Pino e baba mu Ferran Torres e betimi abeyi abrante e frano Mikel Isabel na Ferran Torres nso e bia on attacking way no onya active by in defensive way
0: said me na me Luis de Afonta on ka front Torres wa me money movie because of the basha abana so first game on play against
1: Kimberley
0: because that time no cross social media so pie di boy na them until me na me Luis de Afonta can a camera risk boy no me nim Spain can maybe psychologically Ebia on my psyche boy now my sinny or a sound minded Sibio question because okay, on say do baby, I bet he said there, obedi said a heavy renown, and I know catch Tunisia boys, and so I won't forget to social media. Ebia on Spain from Sibio, I'm Sakatam, so I won't forget to social media. No, Mohammed, and I'm not team near Kamakama. And I said, now, Kobanis idea.
1: Who's there? No, so better media idea, be a room is there. When you're a bad game, and as when you're a bad day. Our previous match on Boti Cape Verde. And I going into this game, no, so yashe Saudi Arabia already 3.
0: Sure.
1: Into Obama with the likes of Dani Olmo, Rodri, and Pedri, no. Ebia, there will be an assist for you. Unsu beti mi dey. E dey pipa e din a. Yeah, ball previous match I head boy no.
0: Sure.
1: So na na dey mi chiri.
0: Sure.
1: Nti ebia, ono o di ni bebem no, o di Ferran Torres bebem, Luis de Fuente adwin said, o be ma brandy no anya one goal bi. E dey pipa din boni a wenya previously.
0: Okay.
1: Sanity.
0: Okay. Lamine Yamal first half 40 touches. Dribbles 2 out of 2. That is 100%. And passes 22 out of 24. That's a 92% complete. One key pass, five short taken. And now Washaba continue. Lamine, manager, especially Basafono. More yada guy, and papa. And you know, son is it here. What's my banner? Be at 12:30. I'm saying that this is what's in a home manager. Ya come home to mistake be bad, no busa back. We go say that I didn't say that I didn't cry. Fine. And now cry. And James said, this is the day I can be the boy who are. We answer them. It's me. Come. I tell for your Danny and Hua, but name for Nichi Motun face as when a bra. Now, but you are a suffer for them. Miss Max said, this is no better than 0556527771. Your bonam banana move free. Miss my young miss calls, bear for what I say. Bonam is XMS. And I say, what's up? What do you far for home? What the bar? Baking can offer me mean to me, Picket. So, them on Facebook, another fan, and answer for can tank on Facebook. No, you are sweating me. Come on.

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Hassan Al-Ata Bati, and I say on goal. Jama Spain, and Spain 4. Saudi, Unai Simon, my table now, Kokuma Wadri, and I said Wadri Ababa Jibono, Jemu Pau Kubasi, and Milk Laporte, Wapimbona Kokuma. 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Alex Puna Nansu in Santimanka now. Now go here, Alex Puna Nansu in Santimanka Puna, Saudi Matan Baba Jupon, Abdul Ali Kaparu, one who Krikwabaja Jupon of Fisam, Mark Kukwara, Santa Saka Wadri, Danny Omo, now Miguel Oizapa. On the quick crap on Mikel was switched up actually. Gentle, I came, no, so still. Spain 4, Saudi 0. Spain 4, Saudi 0. For the chairman 21st, I swear. Now, was sciatica, no. Gentle, I see, I'm far mount. And TSN, I'm sad now to Tomat, Yanko. Na jump fair in Chimu. Now we dance into me. Come on. Hey, a bayro. I found fair, man. I died again. John Twagam, so Alas, by and I said, Buna bet my quarter and I said, Pio, went to my Fabono. Went to my Fabono. Alex Baina, Warren O'Connor, a Spain as referee no guy outside. Hey, now one man Spain for a job and now I have a job side. Ooh, referee you outside. Gentle again, super now about the center circle. What three or Pierce da Kwakuma, Pau Kupasi, Kupasi Okwakwapono, Pau Kupasi, Emrick Laporte, center circle. What three? What Chum da Kwakuma, Emrick Laporte, a chance for Spain. What a save by goalkeeper! Oh, wow, the South of a supporting secretary. Bora. Spin man to the short on a point, and that's a sound. No sweat to my day. Now, so goalkeeper Mohamed El Owas, I'm a supporter of PA. I'm a pin pawn on. Gentle games are now. Saudi Martin, a quick crap on. Saudi. But Pian Sula Kwakman, the goalkeeper, Muhammad El Owas, was switching the Kobo Kwan for so many so 2 minutes, as I said, was even Pam was him. Now Saudi Martin, a quick crap on the Fan Faso. Jessina Mana, Faraz El Bukarakai, Burakai, Yachibuan Finsam. What three? What's that? So that's what I'm telling you. Danny Omo was switching the corner for us. And that's what I'm Buena. The quick crap on
Edema o my friend says Spain puna maswe tira be ma kukura kukura kuku kuku kuku kuku kuku bono wa pedari asimo nice defender from Sergeant Mantiano Abdullahi Amri wa kwa pimbo na fetch on him Danny Omo my goodness Danny who went to my ha Sergeant Mantiano for next you referee sir for the foul referee you foul there tia Amri Laporte Referee for the team, Rick Laporte. Quite in so what team in Canberra. Nah, you knew any man in front of the Bians went to Nekama. Come on, come on, change up, huh? Now the Bians went to Nekama. Come on, come on. Spain, I am such a try in the. Yeah, pretty in the jam on. Now the Bians went to me. Come on, come on, come on, come on. Spain, I am such a try. When it's more 21st as when I plan now about twice as well for free as well as answer for one tourist or no problem grammar Sasuna Jeremy Pino one of sweat my baby so it's not kind of my Crystal Paris Miguel or Isabel Lami Yama, Omumio Sweat Mafimo. And Tim Miguel or Isabel, Mikel or Isabel. Lami Yama, Amatima Pevue, Adama, Jeremy Pino, and then Ferran Torres. Sansusuna on a set of Saudi, almost sweat much, Mohammed Kanu, El Hilal. Anna, ha, El Hilal, and no snack on Swababisimu. I'm a player friend said Abdullahi Al Hamdan and as Hamdan on the Sina Kadama R Nase 26 years and on the swing out on the swing about my abbey second be into almost sweat my pair of win on a Akapari and then R to Wab almost sweat my free more and to wear two quick changes are two quarters in the After recession, I'm going to switch my 0540311 0540311 0540311 0540311 0540311 0540311 0540311 0540311 0540311 0540311 0540311 0540311 0540311 0540311 0540311 0540311 0540311 0540311 0540311 0540311 0540311 0540311 0540311 0540311 0540311 0540311 0540311 0540311 0540311 0540311 0540311 0540311 0540311 0540311 0540311 0540311 0540311 0540311 0540311 0540311 0540311 0540311 0540311 0540311 0540311 0540311 0540311 0540311 0540311 0540311 0540311 0540311 0540311 0540311 0540311 0540311 0540311 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
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Spain Manchester. Woman has set forward. Spain. We play out to one Pino, Jeremy Pina. That you want to say once upon a very done Omo. Then you appear one out to one as my goodness or Pino. Said Abdullah and I said Saud Abdullah.
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1: You are the mom now. Sorry, you are the mom. I'm going to say
0: it. Jump to white camp, so, Pono Kuta, Spain, and Mantano. I'm on a set of what is time for Spain. Next to the appeal. Spain, Mantano, Antman, Antman, Fakoto, and Young Quine. Oma tuma fa koto anya nkwan oma kwa reno oma wesi no oma kwa kwa wesi sa chance week sompa 106.5 fm sompa 93.1 kumase sompa 106.1 tachiman 101.1 takwa 103.3 takwa de 101.3 no sweat oma ikron a channel for speed. Oh my goodness. My goodness, goodness, my. The Sifran Torres, Nadia. Oh, my, I'm saying, point in a whole jet. As I said, oh, bad chances are pointing for two guna. Oh, the ma, Madame, you are coming out to Sophia, say, grouch in Timothy. I'm saying, oh, the man of Beshe. Ah, now, so, Ben, oh, Portugal, Portugal. I saw only Mr. Taco Packers, no, but obey the door, just answer, man, a ball, Bob, I couldn't remember so what taste, so now, just say. This is a moment. Okay, get a pair of my demano. That's a chant. Why can't you put a good spare mountain on? Spare mountain, I start to put a phone. So now, Karata, La Miyama, one on a say, come on, it's my cap channel. Eh, chant. Why can't you put a good Saudi mountain just now for Hassan? Judge one of the friends are still Saudi. Almost such was answered by Bill Domu Pego, Saudi funny Pego. Kanu Muhammad, Muhammad Khan Abdu Ham Anasa Hamtan, Abdu Apaya Bona Simon as a Spain, or my baby born a fresh Echironum, Spring Mountain, I born a fletcher, Pau Kupasi, a German Jabber, Emmerich Laporte, I was Spain with Echironum, Ranum Pierpian, Pierpian Bonasa, Amu Pierpian, Amu Pierpian Bonasa, Emmerich Laporte, Watiasuda Kakuma, Pau Kupasi, Kupasi Pau. Pau Kubasi, one of the seven for that Pokuma Faso, a German commander, goalkeeper Unai Simon. Unai Simon says, Spain. The last five games are Spain for Apono. Aha, maybe gentlemen, sweating the money, be answered to me. Come on, come on, come on. The last five games are Spain. Spain, last five games. Now, you're very nice to say, be answered to me. Come on, guys, I'm adding there. Hey! Spend last five games on my ball. Ha! See, a poor draw against Peru. Now we're in international friendly games. And what you know, what you know is Iraq. Almost some for 1-1. And you're in international friendly games in Kwa. Ha! The last four games, you know. And what you know, Serbia. And also, yeah, draw. And I saw Renes. I saw Serbia by 3-0. And on Egypt, and so it's me poor draw. And I don't know, Spain, and on a Cape Verde, and I said Capo Verde, and so it's me poor draw. And Spain, last five games, why we need me, you know? But draw, my, and so, and why we need me, you know? Spain, no, and to any Peru, was a Peru 3-1, and on Iraq, and poor 1-1. On Egypt, 0-0. And on Serbia, I said Serbia by 3-0. And World Cup, one Cup of Verdi. And so it's poor 0-0. And Spain, no, no. The last time on Spain, LSU competitive game in the history of World Cup. Chapa. The last time Spain for an LSU game, we're going to say, na international friend is on. Aha, na Ecuador, a channel 2-1. That view, I'm going to check in, mama. And then, Hona ye wow then suffer what to me say yes a horn ye a mobin can't so I said and now pa him fia na now born a horn yan and I call my view strong a do person and now pa no couldn't it no phone wall boy about so one yet and no sign what to Harvins and I and the old Harvins oh na ye twa wo jeep so ho se wonim jeep aha E34 cars na jeep o men sa wo ya mon V8 na Honda CRV pe o men sa mon 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I'll risk any poison on the after the next game. As I say, baby, I don't say, I'm Sanya, yes, yeah, Miss Aswan. I said, yeah, listen to the last time I spent a loose game on the ha, my banner, Jabir will hold my net through on my son said, World Cup qualifies, you know, ha, we know. Turkey 2-2, Georgia, Channel 4, January 2025, you know. We're in the mommy now. We're changing the mommy now for the first one. Young 12 came in, so Paul Abedi, Mark Kukwara, Pimbo, and the Fletch Ranam, Kukwara, and Kukwara, Jibana, and Bum, Sell Tomb, where a man conference of refugees upon at our line. Referee Bono and also it's Metro Lens attacking Trevor and Confama Saudi Arabia. My name is Saudi Arabia. Saudi. George Dennis on an air. What one was out? Hey, I'm sorry about my baby. Say, I'm sorry, Penny. Now, Saudi for the proof upon the center circle, switching the cobble one for so Saudi Mountain on Said Abdul Hamid. Said Abdul Hamid Ajibwan and friends of foreign tourists. Yeah, foreign. Now go ahead. Nico Williams. Now we're saying to Mankano. Saudi Fonny Kripka Bono Pokemon Faso. Kano Muhammad. And I said Abdurai. Kano Muhammad. Abdurai Hamdan. Kano Muhammad. Abdurai Hamdan Pokemon Faso. Well, they're passing there to one with Saudi. And I saw Silver inside. Went to my channel. Nice defending. Paul Kupasi. And I say, where Pedro Peru? Pedro. Fabian Roos, or Baba Shamama, Pedri, one of Swatma Pia Fumo. And to spend any change, I'll be. Ha, say. Miguel Marino, one of Swatma Pamu. And we are two quick changer over there, friends. Luis Drafont, honest word to my spin mountain, a quick crap on my gas from what three? What one of us has answered by building a beep in our 73 minutes. Spin 4, 70. I'm Mr. Wyans Patissa, Pedri Poro, Pedri, one on a quick one, Chamber Man Nico Williams, Nico and Timan Fowl, still Ponis and Nico Williams, Betma Fana, Nico Hulu and Chaka, Ajakwa Koma. 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

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Now, so Saudi France, Marseille, Munsayo, Jerry Abajiani, Yabetri Chabi, Yabaribi, Yabajiani. I, as I say, I need to ask you what best. And that's one of the best teams that we are seeing. And I'll point to myself for a year. Hey, yeah, I'm fine. But I'm going to say, I'm going to say, I'm going to say, I'm going to say, I'm going to say, I'm going to say, I'm going to say, I'm going to say, I'm going to say, I'm going to say, I'm going to say, I'm going to say, I'm going to say, I'm going to say, I'm going to Jan try against the Bonaway, go keep on nine. Simon Unai, Unai Piazza, about Santa Saki, Jeremy Pino, when I tell Muda Quacoma, Mikel Marino, Pokuma Faso, Mark Kukwara, Kuku, Baku Kwara, New Center for Real Madrid, Mark Kukwara, Chachibuana, Fisa, Rafisa, Rafisi, Game Continuum, now Pino, and I said Kano Mohammed, Wachibuana, Saudi, Kano, Wachasura Quachin, Aquacoma Ali, Ben Mohammed Ali. 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Okay, A.D. 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now Foreign Tourist Neko, Foreign Tourist, or Peda Wanda Simon, and so Piano, still one side, Spin Mantanako, Mikel Marino, or Fabian Fabian Rus, Mikel, Fabian Rus, Mikel Marino, Wanda Tatano, where Jim Dakakuma Wadri, what did you do to Mikel Marino, Mikel Ajibona Fisa, Sadiman Tanapa? Just an Edgemano Edgemano brought for the doors, Buta. Oh, dear, for the Odi, Odi, Odi, Odi, Odi, Odi, Odi, Odi, Odi, Odi, Odi, Odi, Odi, Odi, Odi, Odi, Odi, Odi, Odi, Odi, Odi, Odi, Odi, Odi, Odi, Odi, Odi, Odi, Odi, Odi, Odi, Odi, Odi, Odi, Odi, Odi, Odi, Odi, Odi, Odi, Odi, Odi, Odi, Odi, Odi, Odi, Odi, Odi, Odi, Allah, hey, you go and come and say Allah, what? Hey, mommy, mommy, just wait, mommy, just wait. What? No, there, mommy, just wait now, bunny. Mommy, just wait now. Ah, don't mommy, just wait now. And there, he. Great, there, very fun, sir. Very fun, sir. Very fun, sir. Jean Troy came to Panabedi, Saudi Mantian, Saudi, I'm going to grab one, Saudi, I'm going to say, Saudi for any abri, as I said. But I almost say, oh, my say, send them, say. And you know, I see a pium animal, but for the 21st, I swear, Seattle can expect. And swear to me, woman, see, was Seattle canoe, or twice.

0: Jean-Troy James, Nico Williams, Nico Apeda, Simo. What is it about goalkeeper? Ref is never found the offside. Hassan Tambakat. And I say Kaite. Hassan Tambak.
1: Hey, Edin, Edin, what a name. What a name. Din Mood, Duke, Safana Spania, yes.
0: Nice goalkeeper Mohamed Al Owas was several ball and nice referee offside. And as a foul mum. Referee foul that here. Fabien Rouge. Gentry gives a ball over the center circle for spin. Spin maintenance center forward. Now nice defending from spin ref is red. Referee the foul, Jama Saudi. He will be that from captain for Saudi Salem. Down Saudi, one way that from Ross Refi. Why? Well, Hunana, I can't order in Saudi money. I see Refi won't. I can't order in Saudi money. Refi say, eh, Mamma, I'm going to this way. I see Refi. Refi. Well, who? I was listening in South Fram and in their Fram Cocos, and always with her, Mamma, Graham, Cryaria, who quite 34 years. Mikel Merino, I switch to the corner for Faso. Now, Jeremy Pino, Jeremy, whatever I swear, I'm going to freeze. Saudi Mata, open up with Said Muhammad, and I said, Said Abdul Hamid Hassan Small George, 84 minutes. Spain 4, Saudi. Spain 4, Saudi 0, 84 minutes. Sompa 106.5 FM Accra. Dome Watermelon Street. Aha, Nibutu. A chance for Saudi Nanso. Spin my internet to my pinball and a fletcher on him. Emmerich Laporte. My pinball and a fletcher on. Still point say Saudi Mountain Epa. Kanu Muhammad. My Jimna Kakuma. Allah Hala. Allah Hal. Allah Hal. Hey, what a name. Muhammad Anas Ali Ben Muhammad Ben Ali Wachemu Jakwa Kuma Abdulai and I said upon a friend said Kano Muhammad Kano now Wapiasu Jakwa Kuma now center circle they say Saudi for now and he said baby I don't know what I'm going to say about who and I can win why both team to score so I can be to come on come on come on Saudi I'm going to say about who both team to score and I can help my win okay yeah and I can be as well to me come on so both team to score. If you can send for both teams to squad, the area, I beg myself. And you must have met you who could try. Now, my bombs are bombs. So, Mark Kukwara, a pimp one down to Turin. Kukwara, a pimp one down to Turin. And Turin, a quadjama, Saudi, attacking Turin. And attacking Turin. Benadia was one day, and why do you? Yeah, Gianio, yeah, January, yeah, Saudi from say. Someone say yo, someone say yo, yeah, no, yen. Yeah, Bedwani, I have been a Kwanzaa Church of Bedwani. Nah, no, Mr. Say, oh, Church of Bedwani, hold on. Hey! I'm on for terms with Kuma say, pop. Saudi, apprentice about Kwanzaa from Saudi, I'm apprentice about Kwanzaa from San Sir, I'm on a co crash here. Oh. Kanu Muhammad. Mohane Abdullahi Hamdan. Homomio no akwa crash. Tomo da from temporary hold up. Furniture mo 21st asue na bra. 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Oh, but was a Sente K. Who? Ah, Sciatica, then you go for bay.
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0: enti fori chi mo to first aso na pra obusu ne bi ne de sabio edi bi ani bi ato ne pema ma aso ho ha prostrate and large friend fori chi mo I want 21st I swear. It be too fast at your mom. Jabi a pia upon my swam and me na and I'm intimate and I would have that before the chim on 21st I swear. Once we got an air to nine, Jadi at twice Miss Widia, and one at Democrats and my mammy, and one at Dukum Papa, and one at Kum Papa, Menana, Dabi Dabi. Massa, dear yourself, do not bless the sun once was a sound hoopy. Now, to for the chim on 21st I swear. I'm the jump life from batch or jump life from my dear doing the and I don't behave you. Some part 106.5 FM Accra, some part 93.1 Kumase, Sima Edward Tree and Watry. Still appear that for my son, sir. Up to Hamdan and then Kanu Muhammad, I'm what that for until breakfast today. Then have 19 million and Sunday at 12 games. And when you are for Bona Honey Biscuits, 0540311311. 0540311311. I know it's in the first number, I'll quiet. Or there was one to me, there are some powers, 6.5 on our channel. So bad. Oh, Bob, I decided to film us. Come on. That's the first one who takes one. Ah. And another change elsewhere to my pa. Another change elpa. Another change elpa. Saudi for an answer try. Saudi answer try. Just number 17. Khalid El Ghanam. Khalid El Ghanam. One of Osaka number 85. Saudi Pro League number 25 years. Ushakra, mommy did the cratcher. Bono Babisom is a canibiama Nassar El Dansari, one who's what to appear from Nassar El Dansari, one who appear from Ama

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Sibaba don't dear, sa never. Ref is saying, Yamosmancia. Oh, ref. Ref is 6 minutes and out of so. And to say, Babi, I don't dear spin for Omoquanisa. Spin for the quanisa. 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

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Ferran Torres, but the ball out what now? Ferran Torres, on what the ball out what now? So referee today. You heard the referee in the back. Referee in the back, Jana, so one day.

Into the attention, spin five. Spin five. 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Spin a second come back, come back, come back, come back. Emre. Spin for no tumre. 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Spin for no tumre. Spin five. Saudi zero. Ferran Torres, yes. Once we're training, you score sheet in us. Ferran Torres, we're training, you want score sheet in us. Spin five, Saudi zero. Spin five, Saudi zero. And Tibabia Dune Diamza, Jaya. Jaya is a news, no sweat to my pa. It's answer. And that's how I said it. Mr. Aye, no, before. See, yeah, but Pierre Dunham says Spain five, Saudi zero, Spain five, Saudi zero. Simmons, a referee to Sunday, Kuma, and nine. And any moment from now, say, there's a 2 minutes now, kind of rough look. I can be on Fanche. I'm on Fanche because, yeah, Saudi free. I'm not here. I'm not meeting my year. What's in Mr. Bahad? No, ma'am, you're going to be here in Mamma. And to quite in Saudi, we can't be here in Mamma. Nah, neck my son say. I deny ya. Yeah. 21st at Tauma, and I think we are still live coming to Anusu Kogosum Park, 106.5 FM, the nation's capital. Dome, to be precise. And then Watermelon Street. Green Hill. Ya Jibebia. Ya boy, ya basumpa, sumpa. Into a few moments, we'll copy a refugee to my channel up and coming up on a way. Any moment from now, referee, I bet my colleague came off. Now, so go no referee now, Jess, and say, Sammy Cancer, 1 year off. And to find toys go on channel, Fano Adesala Gono. Fano Adesala Gono. And to Spain 4, Saudi 0. Sima, Edward, when I say, I'm going to see Mano. And I said, Smith said, I told you, I'm going to see Mark, a noom, and Jacques Manabaco pay. Saudi foreigner, such a forward, Saudi Arabia, or Piambo, and that's one as 95 Mark, who put out and walk up with Cabo, Unai Simon, or so one till two more for lawyer that to Turing. Preversing better than cure, it's what you can for lawyer. On passing Bia, and one on passing Bia. A attacking Turing, a quadjama, Saudi Arabia. And a quadrant here, Spain, almost a 9:05, 22 seconds. Simon said a talk song, Japomu, Simon Makumaku, and Numa, and then in Tatana Grasabaco. Rodri, Watanas was for Jan and Amoso, Mikel Marino, was on a boot run as a baby of them, Zanijana, Spain. Spain, Montana, Baby Adunadia, Pono Gamusomo. But just what you're about to do, I'm going to come out. Laporte, Fabien Roos, but switching the corner for so Pedro, center circle. Now, Mikel Marino, which I'm passing out to Mikel, what's up about Jibono? It says, spin for him, I'm on my side of the phone, I'm grab you. Waiting for rock our forward. Mark Pukwara, then we send for Real Madrid. Wachemo, Kuku, Asaba for Ponubio. Mikel Marino, while you're passing out to Mikel, Asaba for Santa Circle. Pedro Poro, Wachem Dakma, Jeremy Pino, Jeremy, Wachemo, now Spin Fono, Romney Piabono, but switching about Bokwa Faso, Nico Williams, Nico Fabon, yes, Nico Betimachana, Nico Baco, Nico Dia Faso, Nico Le Padabra, Mark Kukura, Kuku Spin Fono. It's almost over my Saudi for the more Germany view. Spin Faso, my Saudi for the more Germany view.
Refi Tamaso Ponyanko, Refi Ponyanko. Yes. Refi Ponyanko. And I attack you to a quarter of Spain. Baku Kuara no Kako for one cuckoo. What would you play Nico Williams? Nico, what you want to play to Refi Ponyanko, Pon. Refi Pon, Pon. Refi Ashana Bana. It's your bond, dear bread. Pedri, and I said, what do you want? What do I tell you? I'm going to go to the cuckoo. I tell you, I'm going to go to the cuckoo. Nico, Dadano. I switched up, actually. Now, spill for no. Poor and silver dumps on my. How much are you going to go to you? Hey, spill for. A chance for Spain. And so, beating on Quaco Campano. Open one quack of pimp one and still one and say, Mikaman Ruffy. Was Sana Bandit to Wedding in a Bonavia yet? Ref, I sent out Bandit to Wedding in a Bonavia yet? Mikel Oizapa Lamiyama and then on go back once with him by my bomber spin. As a Kanamakumaku and nine Emma Saudi and Timanti. And you run on song. Game back over Basso. Sansuna non do Capo Verde and it's Uruguay because Uruguay and I'm so waiting on Basso. Yes, sorry. Now, news number to us. What you quite think? My mid the day ago. The news no one here is running in our family. Suffolk and Tank will deal for yes, chief executive producer and a poet more brutal. What do you want? Yes, no. Yeah, quote and news no, it's my to us.

0: Piano enya abo fiduam hadia commentary ninti no apa ho minute no emienu ensem wa yensem twerfo ti wom gumu a wom ensa soso ene de ebesum se no sia bremu kaseye ewo sompa 106.5 FM na ebusuyan samuno 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
1: So it's all about the installation or introduction of the newly appointed leader. So per our constitution, as you know, our founder has passed on, and then there needs to be a replacement in terms of the leadership. And so the constitution gave some power to the Council of Elders to go through a process and appoint a new leader from among the sons of the founder. So they have gone through the process. They started a month ago. So they have gone through the process, and now they have settled on one person. And then today, they have wanted to introduce the said one person to the General Council. The General Council form they represent the members. So today's program was to introduce the newly appointed leader to the General Council, who represent the entire membership of the church. That was what the incident was all about, as in today's ceremony.
0: And what she know, and as I'm trying for Ebisa, lawyer Nana Kofi Kantanka say, enti ni mushi ya ya openini ya muye CCCC dada kono. 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
1: What I know is that after the introduction of the newly appointed leader to the members, after the ceremony, they heard a very loud bang. And there are two gates, the northern gate and the southern gate. So they heard a loud bang at the southern gate. And then people were surprised. The bang came again. And then we realized that it was a car which was banging at the gate and wanted to enter. So I think there was a three bang. So she banged, and they got to realize that it was Honorable Adjust about Sapo who was in the car. So since she couldn't penetrate the case through with her car, she went to the northern gate after that, and then she repeated the same thing. She banged the second one, and then the security apparatus, the fire security, indicated to her that what she's doing will cause casualty because there were still people in the premises. Because when you enter through the gate with your car, you don't know who you can walk over or drive over with a car. So they started firing warning shots to prevent them from coming, so from entering residents with their car. No one prevented her from entering. They said if she had parked and then come down and then indicated that she wants to enter, that would have been all.
0: Ne krokro mu no lawyer Nana Kofi Kantanka echre mu chrensem trofo bio essay. 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
1: I wasn't on ground, but we had gunshots. According to the briefing I got was that she fired the first shot. That's the briefing I got. She fired the first shot and then banged the gates with her car. When she fired those shots, the security apparatus, the private security, also knew that the lives of people were at risk. So they were giving warning shots. The matter is currently under investigation. So the security apparatus, the church security is also involved in investigation. But as to the leadership of the church, we also conduct our investigation, our private investigation to it, and then anybody who has
0: perpetrated anything with God's book. 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
0: Yes.
1: And a new kuno at any bar who is sending one ton one.
0: No, no,
1: and I'm the baby.
0: Let me tell you a social media, mammy be. Or say, Nana, as I say, a yen emre, no, a tea pa, and won't go to Germany a day. And Tino, or call, I had a sabia, and a doctor catcher and say, just so me any surgery.
1: Okay.
0: I want a chicka san or so. But doctor, no kind of creature. Or say, yo, surgery. Oh, yeah, on a baby from but 2 years time unto me. So, or kind of plain plain.
1: Or kind of crano.
0: And the doctor may say one in a million. I have doctor be a bit my kind of pressure. I turn to a catcher and say, me dear, menya and kawako ya be drew. So what I say?
1: Medical doctor.
0: Yes, you want to be bra doctors and I recommend you almost on member 21st clinic. On by as long as I'm in Canada.
1: Sure.
0: So what I say? Back 2021 na omo schedule binu so omo be surgery omo anye omo ba 21st clinic omo ho to omo no later obehwe na o send obi foforo na aban ye onu mum because obeba na onu de onte hwe bi o
1: ayampa
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1: okay
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1: okay
0: What is here?
1: Patriot,
0: and I said, oh, pray because of yao now, or tin and munim ya acquire sejura, it be a na a common condition, no quite quieting. Obey ye, why sejura na vino? 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
0: Yeah, two or four.
1: We hear counseling.
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0: 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Ne nan na ye mere at once. Ya rush no koye na no. Ono so press no e den ya mesan si mena so enti munya me surgery
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0: 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Yes, and T. Young Connell Nan share the video at Tosso. Now, Yan share Quire and Nipediano fast with healing. Why, bro, one your problem with Chica Senoso?
1: Okay.
0: And T. Yan share a dear Facebook and I said TV no so. But who say, Obi or Honoma O Pajan Nadia, now a bra O Pajan Nadiano. Now, Chica Seno, I said, dear. E move o Paja or Quana Chica Seno or Sarania de. And T. Pressure now, what they are two na Chica Senso. 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
0: 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Cells are cell honum. 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And the Nitia Bumu say, Ebia, na a crubia bow now. I call but crubia by daho. But Kakrak will be a honor, my brow, when you bones of crubia no cry. So I tell you, don't tell you, be a son and Nipedia never so healing. Now, a bra, yanya's our problem, we say, no. Sir Doctor, who say, walk on your problem, we be. Oh, what you can say, Ebia. and ma or ya on eba. Depending on problem now, ufemono, say yes spondylolisthesis, say ye degenerative condition. Say a ye spondylosis. Say ye heniated this and as I say. Ye wa no mebi o honoma e ye mao. 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
1: At the said, ye no one ni pedrian and namne, one namne.
0: Yes,
1: or
0: at the cell on Sano one night.
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1: Mm-hmm.
0: And nay, a friend is saying, Pedriana, sir, for Mokoya, diano, at the cohonum. 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Is through diffusion. 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
1: Okay.
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1: na
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1: hey
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1: so de wo nyin nti aye bare
0: aha anti
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1: aha
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1: say say esra e pesi a wo no ne dokola anya ya anti so mo ana ebu
0: what you say
1: say mo no de a wo bua na ye twen e den so be se me ebu sure
0: where we ni nyina afei obehia collagen
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1: okay
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1: okay
0: what you say
1: the timi pie na ma eye nsuo ni timi pie ba no
0: yes
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1: okay
0: so what you say
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1: you
0: know you're a very good source of collagen
1: okay
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1: okay
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1: Green greens are hot dua. Okay.
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1: Okay.
0: 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I would just so. Ayoyo.
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1: Sure.
0: In the absence of contemporary,
1: sure.
0: Yeah, the yes to
1: media, yes to amana edenso.
0: So what you say? Very good. 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
0: 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What ya say? 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
0: so what you say
1: okay
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0: nie wan say there city no anti calcium there say akachiro say o dey say we don't go there just say o mo ye hwehwe mu say calcium no I say unya enough and I say enough ni ni pedua no mu nti obe hia supplement so what you say
1: na
0: 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So, no, my drubia. I drina a touch, you know. I drina a touch, you know. 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So, what I say? I drina a touch, you know. 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
1: okay
0: 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unconscious mind no ye more than de ye hu say ye ye no wo ya ni so no
1: it always been influenced by something
0: yes
1: but we say there's a conscious one de wa na wo de wa adwene
0: yes.
1: But unconscious one, just say bibi. Enu
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1: bibi na be kwa kwaka na ma
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1: Wow.
0: 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Say se omu yi movie. Na se movie no, I say obi abeyfo abeyfo wo mu ana afa usuro kwa down to me nda. Meanwhile, one kasa de aniso no, won nim se movie we e acting.
1: Sure.
0: Among for Ebia, Mr. Kojosa for no money, women and acti ye. And this one is no mana acti ye, so Omoya, no sense through, are they?
1: Not
0: the Akodayim. And the unconscious mind, no, eh, did you ma? I did bear a well, sia, everyone called a bremu, experience be a well firm, and now say, Ayakayaka dear be a well firm, be a disham be a well firm in Arno, a call unconscious mind, no. And this over Kaika is no mana, every unconscious mind, no, and your conscious mind. Me build the point ebo near bo hu kwan a ye ya adwen na kasa no efa so boa ye kwan bi so abra ye nyusu no na se ebe boa ye kwan bi so atime aboa asa ye yade de a kwan be so na ebe time afa so a yusu sa unconscious mind no e de asa ye ho yade ba hun se de sitie no
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1: Wow.
0: Still, Anna, no more no chemotherapy. I'm fat. Not just a day, oh, who answer? So, what you say? El Juan, or what is a drubiaba? At the said, dear, COVID-19 by your name near Drew. Anna, a woman, or more, a drubi say, way, or what pan your way, I've ever home before COVID-19. And to Juan, or what is a moody, a drubiaba, just one person more testy. Adaya, say, Bruno. E mani pedwe na hon de e kwa srona e kutia nyare. 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
1: no me asam yade
0: so what you say
1: sure
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1: enti
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0: and also drone over the mountain she nimo and che dia na man no wey
1: oh na che
0: so what you
1: conscious and unconscious mind no
0: yes
1: why are you same
0: aha enti ye beti mama there wey any so no I say conscious mind no ever kwan bi so no afa so aboa ye unconscious mind na at mass and ho ya there na placebo effect no opposite eye nocebo effect say kwaba no say oh, who say I drew with the embwame? I drew with the embwame. 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Mean can't say, oh, no, my embwa, because so be sorry, let's all quiet a sabio crampa. Gideon Tia or cause I are a sabiano. What yes, yes. And the ever crime business, there can be certain factors I wait my boy, my son at me abba. But me, the me person me changing and say, you are quiet who do be a.
1: Why,
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0: New Market kwa no so no. 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
0: Takrade, efiekuma number 9 Anagi station. 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
0: Sompa locals. 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
0: sa e wo gos no ye wo gos wa botan so Eye success FM ni hwan ni mo ho. Ana Nkranza, Nkranza so no ye ben children's park. Ba bia enka ne Gian Bank ne wo no. E ho ena ye so ye wo.
1: Techiman
0: no ye wo sunya kwan so. 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
1: Gian Bank na dadan ni mo.
0: Yes, e wo sunya kwan so be hu 21st clinic. E wo ho Obuase Court Junction.
1: Council
0: Quarters for no ma be hu 21st clinic e wo ho. Fray number no 0540
1: 0540 0540 0540 0540 0540 0540 0540 0540 0540 0540 0540 0540 0540 0540 0540 0540 0540 0540 0540 0540 0540 0540 0540 0540 0540 0540 0540 0540 0540 0540 0540 0540 0540 0540 0540 0540 0540 0540 0540 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
2: 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It me count nine back up, said you who. Na Emma, so one auntie, I can cry, and yawe ya unto me now, so. 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what ye. A snow if you dear, you dear, if you moon, and a snow if you dear, you desire, I was 21st clinic. Now, your branches are not a hood on a dorsal. To be fun number a dash screen, sweet, not what free. A son say. 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
3: Sumpa is trending and trending and trending. 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It didn't know pa. And you declare, sir, Sumpa is no more a new station. 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
1: 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I was a four show who ye. Oh, Nipa, we now will be cool. 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Message show who ye one home. The Barbara Briar car. 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And so, yeah, warrior, need to for a Malcolm Newcomb, Malcolm, Nyahokrad, and I'm more. Near me, Gacy Pad or Ho. Son, and you know, we saw her, or Bema did you a ba, or Bani Jedum cry. 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
1: 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in some which we said to minimum her I do a man pedi away and oh man pedi oh by my me wolf was it coming
2: fast of an mommy
1: messing me fast of an amount oh wow hey what's who you mobile phone friend that's like a jifobia ba or mobile phone attraction or for you need a doom and answer yeah, what you for here? Multi new site. 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Me say. 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See what the abomino. Anything I hope is come well. 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more a new station ai enye new kra because we must see and what Nabebe had yet be brought to a good room baby cry. Yeah, I said, had yet be brought to a good.
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1: 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Hey, on God. Kenya wura be. na wo pere

0: me say Mother's Day no. 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And so Father's Day future, mu sai hu nyum nyina. And so Father's Day future na mo bono wo. FM station sa kodo. And day a it. And then a Father's Day a it. 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

0: 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you with young woman any flannel. A tea womb, the moody or your wolf at the good flipper for bar. I was your four, or that there was any panel, or that the woman who is open as opera was everyone. And yet they cry. Let's just say, oh, my boy, you was the cabin at home and the bema. Oh, how could I would give me poison pa? And we are near some more. That's a no. Last minute, senior year in the Italy. Where are that for now? Or what would chat to say would die? Oh, that is what you're on for. Nanny Muno or your Patekupa. Hey, or that now? Oh, but no, go US. Nessia. Hey, you are proud to be the Bama. I'm in the Yay! Oh, many be a many made a woo. Ah, yet, yes, was a made a woo. Kachika, Menoba Cobridge, made a bridge account. Made a bridge, Menkwana Matagana. Yay! I could be caught up with the Saro, can you? Also, Mamma, the Emirate, Menkwana Matia, Menade. Never yabby a home. Ah, Twasa and a matriz and a number man. Kachika, a bro, with the proximate amount. Me need it. Me, my new US. Was say what the Kabi Bremi. Ah, oh, the kind of across meeting the amana that we could move. I wish ya kaka. Hey, I was a four and better for me, charity. The chat for Kura, and so Edemukuma Kura, we did second Pepe set. We did second Pepe set. I am me, hey, do. Did it not so? Me Fawo, Juliana, sir, me cry, dear, madam, I'm an anonymous dog. My crow, and then you must some. Wo mo ya die mo ah and ada de kesie wo mo baro me ma kesie mienu sofo mu ya enka fm na wo si am aso ka die je me din se ka de pepe ze ye me kwa ye frasia sa di we ze beta so ro ah me kwa ye frasia e dru ho kwa sa man fo be se be zo a Better than some MC crowd, my trim and hook and crack. Hey, I guess I'm with the good so. Yeah, we didn't say. Now, no name, we didn't say, kind of pay face. The false me, I would be that's all. We bet the better guys, we didn't have a banjo. Me foul. Oh, what is your mommy? Me this the can pepe se.
1: This the can pepe se.
0: Me.
1: I come bring you boy.
0: Me fawo.
1: Fawo will die your boy se.
0: Me cry. Me do.
1: Me crow.
0: Got the job.
1: Yeah.
0: I did some more brother.
1: No, because the job. We are tough. And that was why yama. Yeah, any baby intimidating.
0: I was a four. And asme de bre mole se pretender unnecessary control pa y transfer dem me din second pe face we no aso asmo kanu we mi san sibia ni oni pe face aso kanu enye no kora enje enche kora na ye nyame ahi na wa ma de besi asi asa na asa me ni so ada ho
2: sumpa efe
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0: afedia sompa no trendy o. Sompa is trending and trending and trending. 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Enti ya declare say sompa is no more a new station.
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0: 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Hey, what's up? Na boda ni panyin na wo achire ho ano oso ba ade ye se eya kwa na to se wajimi wo ho wo boda na be ahototo abo wonim jire do amema bo me de wuram akom wo ba toto abo na okwa hwe bo dania wo ka te de 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those people. 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The woman in the enemy formulated what body team no one can send me. Yeah, but Danny Oba Nagine. Oba Sawka Wadia, beware of informants. 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Sir, Obi be catch us, sir. 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Mehun sir, who could know be to sport wa? Oba, Obon Sam, no. Well, Pirau, I saw Auntie Bibiante, and here who be the be a yanny tie, Abusia. Oba catch the way a day, and Kawi a free. Kaumud really a good. If it's a who could not cross or come on number, O Yamai, Obon Pai, saying I'm in family drops from Jim. Do Oba catch us, sir. Who could know about the sport? We will go award your tongue. We pit out. We do what we papa papa. 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Sumpa. Stay away from that person. To who friend no home about wapa. 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As some of the Kenya the currency was a man who is a man back at you. Ha! Informants are dangerous. Aha, who was it? 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
0: Obey lehu. 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

0: And you declare, sir, Sumpa is no more a new station. 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And there's in Penina or Bosom. 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Now, was steady near my baby, we are set. So, I bring what you have your baby, we are century pizza. So, I bring what you have. Now, bring what you have your wedding, Jimmy. 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I was up for Kakra make and say, and now if we two Samoa, my neighbor to Jano. 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